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1: Absolutely.
0: You just heard Rhinesand with Elefantasy, the English version, which we never... We've played this song a bunch of times in other languages because the EP, I'm going to list them off. The original version I think we decided was, well, okay, so it's not Dutch because there's a Dutch version here. So I think it's Danish.
2: Right.
0: Right. Or what was, is that Flemish? Is that?
2: Well, Flemish I think is Belgian.
0: That's Belgian. Okay, so Danish, probably. Elefantasy, that's the original one. We just heard the English version. There's a Dutch version, French version, Italian version, and Spanish version. She knew how to sing it in all those languages, which is nuts, in my opinion. That's crazy. But I don't know if anybody else has done that, where there's that many, the same song in that many different languages.
1: I don't, but it's pretty crazy.
0: It's really cool. But that was the English version that we don't listen to very often, if ever before. Before Rhinesand, you heard Amy Douglas, New York legend. Amy Douglas with J. Kriv on the production. The track was Bit Oh Honey, sending love to Amy Douglas in New York.
1: Oh, yeah.
0: Before Amy Douglas, Lush with For Love. Before Lush, wait, is this right? Tentative, right? Yeah, Tentative, spelled like tentative, with Mira.
1: Okay.
0: I can't do the French, even though it's all the music I like.
1: I've never really tried, but I've...
0: Mirror.
1: I don't know. I'm not sure how
0: it's
1: to...
0: It's like mirror in French. And tentative is like tentative.
1: Right.
0: In French. Before tentative, you heard Tegan and Sarah with Back in Your Head. What a classic.
1: Whee!
0: Do you have a show calendar right now, Tony?
1: I do have a show calendar.
0: Oh, what do we have coming up?
1: So tonight we have Juju.
0: Is that like Shushu with the X?
1: With the X's. Shushu.
0: Shushu.
1: And they're doing two showings of Eraserhead Live at 2220 Arts and Archives, one at 8 and one at 11 tonight.
0: Wow. Scary.
1: Yeah. Also tonight at Catch One, we have Das Bunker doing their, I want to say it's their 30th anniversary or something. With Combi Christ and The Treasury are the two live acts.
0: Wow.
1: Tonight at Hollywood Palladium, we have Social Distortion, Descendants, and The Chats.
0: That's really cool.
1: Yeah.
0: The Chats from Australia.
1: Exactly. Tonight at Non Plus Ultra, we have M. Saeed, J-E-L, Carmina Escobar, and the Velvet Ants, like as in ants that crawl on your floor. Tonight at the Redwood, we have Thelma and the Sleaze, Hurt So Good, and Stunt Driver. Tonight at the Bellwether, we have OCs with featuring Bridget Dawson, Total Shutdown, and George Chen doing a DJ set. Tonight, we also have Jaw Dropped and Fat Evil Children at the Echo. Tonight at the Observatory, we have Death Lens and Chico. Tonight at the Smell, we have Sex Symbol, as in a symbol you hit on a drum kit. The Pinups, General Goop, and the Grease Army all playing tonight at the Smell. I like General Goop at the Grease Army. It's a pretty good name.
0: General Goop and the Grease Army?
1: Yes.
0: It's got a little bit of like Candyland vibe to it.
1: But it's gross.
0: Right? Yeah.
1: It's like a gross Candyland.
0: It's gross. It's Garbage Pail Kids meets Candyland.
1: It's great.
0: Yeah.
1: Tonight at Zebulon, we have Acid Mother's Temple and the Melting Paraiso UFO. Or Paraiso. And Magic Potion, Magic with a K, Zebulon tonight.
0: Zebulon. Acid Mother's Temple tonight at Zebulon?
1: Yeah.
0: That's neat.
1: And also tomorrow, Juju is doing Eraserhead Live at 8 at 2220 Arts and Archives again.
0: They're playing a soundtrack to Eraserhead?
1: That's what I'm
0: Eraserhead.
1: Assuming.
0: That's freaky.
1: Yeah, it looks like that's what they're doing. Tomorrow at Barnsdale Art Gallery, we have Perfume Genius doing a duo set with Dan English as well. Tomorrow at Fonda Theater, we have Show Me the Body, Whispers, and Jive Bomb. I know they're like, Show Me the Body is like a heavy band, but like I want to say it like Simpson style. Like,
0: yeah.
1: Show me the body. Show me the body.
0: That's funny.

0: 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Sunday at Oblivion, we have Earth to Cheska and Satakoi playing. Sunday at Scribble, we have Steady Lean, Had Had, and Tara Zorthian. Sunday at Belasco, we have Chatpile, Soul Glow, and Virga. Sunday at the Getty, we're doing No Wave Women with Adele Bertai. Bertai? With Bush Tetras, Ikue Mori? I think that's how I say it. Ikue?
1: I'm not looking at it, but...
0: Ikue? Ikue? Think. I don't know.
1: Ikue.
0: Ikue Mori, Juliana Barwick, Myth, M-I-T-H, Adele Bertai, A.D. Robertson... A.D. Roberson, Anna Luisa Petrisco, and the Maria Schneider Guitar Army, and more.
1: Sounds really cool.
0: At the Getty, starts at 3 Sunday.
1: When is that? Sunday? And Sunday. Bush Tetras, who we heard earlier on the
0: exactly.
1: show.
0: Exactly. Sunday at the Paramount, starting at 6, we have Spy with Fentanyl, No Guard, Repeat Offender, and Engine. Sounds like a hardcore show.
1: Does sound like a hardcore show.
0: Sunday at the Smell, we have So Vain, Sky Creature, and Lotto RPG. Monday at Lodge Room, we have Mama's Broke and Shannon Lay.
1: For real, though. Relatable.
0: I love that band name.
1: Yeah, no, that's really good.
0: Mama's Broke.
1: Say it again. What's the whole lineup?
0: Mama's Broke.
1: And?
0: Shannon Lay.
1: At where?
0: Lodge Room. Monday.
1: Lodge Room. Monday. Okay.
0: Monday at Oblivion, we have Grail, G-R-A-E-L, Erode, Staple, Encased with a K, and End of Time, starting at 6. Monday at 5 at Riverside Municipal Auditorium. Don't feel bad if I get your name or your band name wrong, because I just said Riverson instead of Riverside.
1: Tongue-twied. Twister.
0: Yeah. It's been very hot. I've been walking around in the heat. I am fried. Anyway.
1: I understand, Tony.
0: We have Arch Enemy and the Black Dahlia Murder at the Riverside Municipal Auditorium Monday. Monday at Terragram Ballroom, we have Kailisa, Habak, and New Skeletal Faces. Monday at the Echo, we have Telescreens, APK, also known as BK, a.k.a. BK, and Torture and the Desert Spiders, all at the Echo, Monday. Monday at the Greek, we have Roxette, Taylor Dane, Nick Lowe, and Los Straitjackets.
1: I love it. Taylor Dane. Wait, is it really Taylor Dane?
0: That's what it says.
1: D-A-Y-N-E.
0: I just deleted it, but...
1: Okay. Wait, where was this?
0: The Greek Theater, I think?
1: Oh, probably. Cool.
0: Yeah. Tuesday at Oblivion, Gila, Suenos. There's no tilde on there, but I don't know if it's supposed to have one. Double XP and Scrunchy are all playing at Oblivion. Tuesday at Poppy and Harriet's, we have Toadies with Local H. That's a flash from the past.
1: I love some Toadies. And the one Local H song that I know.
0: Right? Wednesday at 1720, we have Skin Lab and Cemetery Legacy. Wednesday at 2220 Arts and Archives, we have Jeremy Cunningham. Wednesday at Brain Dead Studios, Lennon Stella is hosting a Labyrinth film screening at 7. Wednesday at Oblivion, we have Firestarter, Far Away, Breaking Free, Resurrection, and Dawn Breaks. Wednesday at the Airliner, we have a Shaki Tavi head

0: Send and Telecom Show. Wednesday at the Observatory, we have Blonde Redhead and Emily Kokal of Warpaint. Thursday at Oblivion, we have Send Medicine, Hytostris, and Control Incorporated with a K. Thursday at Permanent Records, we have Sweet Gloom, Bones Shredder, Susie True, and Cross Stitch. Thursday at Scribble, we have My Trio, Salami Rose, S-A-L-A-M-I, Salami Rose, Joe Lewis, with Flanaffy. And that is it. That is what I have. That is obviously not... Oh, there was one other thing that someone did send me before I forget.
1: Sure, and then I got to say a couple things.
0: Yeah. Someone sent me this to shout out for Saturday. Open Up and Bleed presents Microwave Buddha and Other Delights, Star Party, Drool Brothers, and DJ Richard Cole at the Redwood Bar at 8 on Saturday.
1: Great. I looked up the Taylor Dane thing.
0: Yes.
1: It looks like just the quick search result says that the Roxette scheduled performance at Greek Theater with Nick Lowe and Low Straitjackets and Taylor Dane has been canceled.
0: Oh.
1: So maybe check on it.
0: Never mind that, then.
1: It might be canceled. Also, when you said Riverside Municipal... Well, when you said Riverson, but... but we all knew what you meant. Riverside Now I can't. Now I can't speak. The tables have turned. Municipal Auditorium. You reminded me that Dead Kennedys are playing on October 11th at that venue.
0: Oh, okay.
1: On October 11th, which is... It might be your last chance to see East Bay Ray play in Dead Kennedys in Southern California because he was recently diagnosed with Parkinson's.
0: Yeah.
1: Sending our love to Dead Kennedys and East Bay Ray. But just wanted to let everyone know a little in advance that they are playing in Riverside on October 11th.
0: And, of course, I was pulling all of those shows from the Oh My Rockness .net page, losangeles.omyrockness.net is by no means everything. There you miss a ton. You will find more also on restlessnights.com, spelled N-I-T-E-S, their Los Angeles page. You will find even more like late night party people stuff at
1: Party Resident Advisor.
0: And of course, you will find even more if you follow the venues, follow the bands, follow the DJs, follow the promoters, follow the producers, follow the rappers that you like.
1: The slam poets.
0: Follow the slam poets.
1: Performance artists.
0: Follow the noise painters. Artists. Follow everything. You know, there's other kinds of clubs. There's adult clubs you can follow. Follow them all.
1: Follow anything you
0: want. As long as you're of age.
1: Follow and are of age for the thing. Yeah.
0: Anyway.
1: I mean, what do you have to play music-wise? I bet people want to hear it.
0: Yeah, it's time to play some music. My brain is fried.
1: Yeah,
0: we're going to do some Agender with the Extinction of Handwriting.
1: Let's check it out.

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0: That's Tony. I'm Sharon Like. 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
1: That we do.
0: Tony, where do people find them? Oh, wait, you didn't say what else.
2: I didn't tell
0: you.
2: Yeah,
0: I'm so sorry. I was
2: jumping on my toes.
0: The gun.
2: You were.
0: Mm-hmm.
2: You just heard the Hazards, local legends, doing No Turning Back off of the release No Turning Back, which is a very recent record that just came out. Before that was This Is a Revolver doing Gallows Tree. And it's not their most recent release. They have more, but it is one of the ones that I've played before on here. It's fun. Before This Is a Revolver, you heard Dead Kennedys doing California Uberalis off of Fresh Fruit for Rotting Vegetables. Before Dead Kennedys, you heard Flesh for Fantasy doing Bleeding from the Neck Down. And we start off the set with Agender doing The Extinction of Handwriting.
0: Mm.
2: That was 4 out of 5 local bands.
0: Yeah.
2: Yeah. What did you want to say, Sharon?
0: Oh, I was just. Oh, wait, did we mention? We should mention again that Dead Kennedys are going to be playing on October 11th.
2: Yes.
0: At the Riverside Municipal Auditorium.
2: Exactly.
0: With Klaus Floreid and East Bay Ray from the OG lineup and Skip on vocals. I'm not sure who's drumming.
2: Exactly.
0: And then also, where do people find the playlist?
2: Oh, of course. You can go to KXU.com and find the Spinatron page. That's also where you can listen to the whole show for 2 weeks. You can also go to our social media. I will be posting up a version of it. I've been better about it the last couple of weeks. I will be posting up a version of it on Instagram and Threads at No More Heroes _Tony and collabing with Sharon on Instagram at
0: Sharon Like.
2: And of course, I am planning on going through submissions. I'm going to start with most recent local bands or like most recent underground bands, not like stuff from like PR firms. That's my plan. And then move through everything else in my email this weekend.
0: Cool.
2: Yeah. So I'm going to prioritize, like, if you are a DIY underground band with no one representing you, I'm prioritizing your stuff first.
0: Very good.
2: And I'm going to try and do that this weekend.
0: Yeah. Reward the effort.
2: Exactly.
0: For the DIYers.
2: Anyway.
0: Okay, that's our time pretty much.
2: That's it, yeah.
0: Okay, great. You're going to hear Botox. It's BOTOX.
2: Nice.
0: Botox. With Anna Jean. The song is Blue Steel. And then in whatever time we have remaining, you will hear some soundtrack from the movie Rubber.
2: Yay! That's a fun one.
0: Yeah. Soundtrack by Mr. Wazo and Gaspar Auger from Justice.
2: Classic absurdist film.
0: Oh, yeah. It's so great. Good. I love anything that guy directs. Quentin Dupieux.
2: That's so good.
0: Is Mr. Wazo.
2: Yeah.
0: So, talented guy. Anyway, here's Blue Steel by Botox and Anna Jean. Then you'll hear some Rubber soundtrack.
2: Do it.
0: Bye, everybody.
2: Bye.
0: Have a good weekend.

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1: We just heard a band called Chum. Chum doing a cover of the Devo song, Uncontrollable Urge. Devo, of course, from Akron, Ohio, my hometown. Well, my hometown is the next town over, Canton, Ohio. Close enough for me, though. Devo. Before that was the D Sticker Ensemble doing the Demolition theme song, which means it's time to listen to Demolition. It's time to listen to Demolition. This is the show where we play demos and we listen to them. Hence, Demolition. Before that was Hello from Reno with the Demolition art jingle, which acts as a placeholder for Maki to switch over to. Thanks, Maki. Everybody say thanks, Maki. Thanks, Maki. Thanks, Maki. My name is Fred Kiko. I am the host of the Demolition radio show here on the KXLU radio station. It's pretty cool. Shout out to Doug in Pasadena. Shout out to Chango and Kevin and Dope Dope and Scuzz and Kapai and Scuzzer in Moores, Illinois. And shout out to Bongo and Donut in North Hollywood. 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Tell me who you are, who you're with, and where you are. If you do these things, I'll give you a shout out on the radio. You'll feel pretty good about yourself, only for a moment. All right, it's the Demolition radio show. Let's listen to some demos. Up next, the band is called Morning 40 Federation, a federation devoted to the drinking of a 40 every morning. I cannot recommend this. It's not a good idea. But it's the name of the band, Morning 40 Federation. The song is called Toodle My Hoot Kill. What? Toodle My Hoot Kill. Morning 40 Federation, where else but KXLU?
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1: We just heard from a band called Essay. No, I don't think it's the Essay. What's up, Essay? It's not that. It's ESSAY. Because he's from Belgium. So, what do I know? I know nothing. I see nothing. I hear nothing. I don't even exist. Before Essay was Gwendolyn. Gwendolyn did a song called The Search. And starting off the set, the Morning 40 Federation. Doodle my hoot kill. What? Oh, come on. You can figure it out. You're smart. Or are you? Shout out to Brian in the South Bay. Woohoo! We did it. Brian has had a tough time getting a hold of me. His emails have been dissipating into the netherworld. This week it worked. And shout out to Rick and Natasha and Dimitri in Franklin Village. And shout out to Lori in Eagle Rock. If you want to get a shout out, just send me an email, demolisten@yahoo. demolisten@yahoo. Tell me who you are, who you're with, and where you are. I'll give you a shout out. You'll feel pretty good for a little while. It's the Demo Listen Radio Show. My name is Fred Kiko. Up next, the band is called RT and the 44s. The song is called Dear Mr. Roosevelt. Where else but KXLU?

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1: We just heard a band called Agent Ribbons. Agent Ribbons did a song called Ars Moriendi, How to Die Well. I don't know. I didn't know there was a choice. Before Agent Ribbons was a band from San Francisco and Oakland called Rube Waddell. Their song is called Eunice Irene. And starting off the set, RT in the 44s did a song called Dear Mr. Roosevelt. It's the Demo Listen Radio Show here on the KXLU radio station. Shout out to Emily and John and Canela in Pasadena. And shout out to Rama and shout out to Rama and Princess Leia and Mr. Todd and Tim and Marina Del Rey. If you want a shout out, just send me an email, demolisten@yahoo.com. demolisten@yahoo.com. If you do, I'll give you a shout out on the radio, and you'll feel pretty good about yourself, but only for a little while. Up next, his name is Nathan Payne from Austin, Texas. The song is called Are You Happy, Mr. Superman? Are You Happy, Mr. Superman? Where else but KXLU?

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1: We just heard a band called Ape Has Killed Ape. The song is called Devil. It's not the last time we're going to hear about the devil tonight. Just to warn you, if things go okay. Before Ape Has Killed Ape was a band called the Starlight Desperation. The song is called The Monk, M-O-N-K. And starting off the set, Nathan Payne did a song called Are You Happy, Mr. Superman? It's the Demo Listen Radio Show. My name is Fred Kiko. Shout out to Amy and Aaron in Mar Vista. And shout out to Rick in West Adams. If you want to get a shout out on radio, just send me an email, demolisten@yahoo.com. demolisten@yahoo.com. Tell me who you are, who you're with, and where you are. Do not say you're on the freeway. Do not say you're in Los Angeles. Tell me which neighborhood are you in. If you do these things, I'll give you a shout out on the radio. And you'll feel pretty good about yourself. But only for a moment. All right, up next. The band is called The Black Sea. The song is called September Sky. September is over. In case you didn't know, it is October. September Sky. The band is called The Black Sea. Where else but KXLU?

just been so depressed, and I just don't need to do it myself. And thinking about you just doesn't make matters any better. But, you know, if I knew that you were feeling just as miserable as I am at this very moment, or if not worse, I'd probably feel a whole lot better.

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1: We just heard a band called Moe's Giganticus. Moe's is M-O-S-E. Moe's Giganticus. Did a song called Days of Yore. Before that was Troy Taroy. Troy Taroy. T-A-R-O-Y. Did a cover of the Elvis Presley song, Are You Lonesome Tonight? No, I'm not. I'm alone, but I'm not lonesome. There's a big difference. Starting off the set, The Black Sea. The Black Sea did a song called September Sky, which is over. September is over. We're in October. It's time to get spooky. It's time to get witchy. Did you do anything witchy today? You should have. You'd feel better if you did. Shout out to Junior and Porkchop and Lullabear and Rob in Harrodsburg, Kentucky. And shout out to Jose Luis in Hollywood. And shout out to Lee and Paul and Lulubell and Duke and Connie in Palm Desert. And shout out to Rocky in Simi Valley. All right, it's 7 o'clock. It's 7:02. It's time for the takeover. What's the takeover? Well, the takeover is me, Fred Kiko. I have been hosting and producing this radio show called Demo Listen for over 30 years. And for over 30 years, every single day, I will listen to a song and think to myself, or say out loud, it sure would be fun to play this song on the radio, but you can't because your radio show is about demos. So I decided to take over my own radio show and do what I want, which is play old records and old songs. So that's what I'm going to do. Now, we're going to start this episode of The Takeover the same way that we start every week with Demo Listen. The band is called the D Sticker Ensemble. But this time it's on vinyl. He went and put his music on vinyl, finally, a long time ago, and I'm finally getting to it. So this is the D Sticker Ensemble. The song is called Devil. I told you he's coming back. Devil by the D Sticker Ensemble. Where else but KXLU?

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1: We just heard from DJ Me and DJ You. The song is called Glass Bong. I prefer glass over plastic, although I'm very clumsy. How many bongs have I broken in my life? Plastic ones, zero. Glass ones, I don't know, maybe 20? Such an idiot. Before DJ Me and DJ You was a band called Aphrodite's Child. Quando l'amor diventa poesia, when love becomes poetry. That means you're a hippie. Starting off the set, the D Sticker Ensemble, known for their Demolition theme song, did a song called Devil. Devil! Shout out to Malcolm and Julia in Sawtell. And shout out to Leandro and Darwin in Lincoln Heights. And shout out to David in Linthicum, Maryland. Congratulations, David. Jobs are for losers. And shout out to Weird Ron and Yuma in Mar Vista. What's up, Weird Ron? I hope that you know that I call you Weird Ron as a compliment. Not in a derogatory way. You are one of the coolest guys that I've ever met, Weird Ron. I don't call anybody by a nickname except for you. And that's it. And myself. I don't have a nickname. I'm just Fred Kiko. All right, what's next? Oh, yeah. This is Pink Floyd from the soundtrack to a movie called More. The song is called Dramatic Theme. The movie's pretty cool. It's pretty hard to find. I mean, it's only called More. What are you going to do? Look it up, More? What do you want out of life, More? Do you want more drugs? Yeah, more.

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1: FM. We just heard a guy named Boots Randolph doing the Del Shannon song, His Latest Flame. Have you noticed that I like covers? I like covers a lot. In fact, I like covers so much. On Black Friday, the day after Thanksgiving, every year for, it's got to be 20 years now, I do a show that's all covers, all covers. And Uncle Tim, the guy who's on after me, he does his show all covers too. Now he knows what he's doing. Before Boots Randolph was a guy named Beck. I could have played that song on Demo Listen, but I played it on The Takeover. Dead Melodies is the name of the song. Dead Melodies. For that was Little Richard. Song's called Rip It Up. Now I just got a stack of Little Richard 45s. So in the coming weeks, I'm sure you'll hear some more Little Richard. What are you going to do about it? Starting off the set, Pink Floyd did a song called Dramatic Theme from the soundtrack to the movie called More, More, More. I

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1: We just heard a song from Alton Ellis and the Flames, Dance Crasher. Before that was the music machine. The People in Me. What? What you got to do with having people in you? That's gross. What does that even mean? I don't know. It's the 60s. You got to give them some slack. Starting off the set, Brian Eno. Needle in the camel's eye. What does that mean? Needle in the camel's eye? Why would you put a needle in the camel's eye? These are the things that keep me up at night. What does it mean? What does it mean? It doesn't mean nothing. It's just rock and roll. Shout out to Dante and Emerson and Bowie and Frank in Milton, Delaware. And shout out to Duncan in North London. North London is north of London, which is in the UK, if you didn't know. Shout out to Yumi and Chris and Neckbeard and Tomato in Reseda. And shout out to Tyler and Megan and Jordan in Pasadena. If you want a shout out on the radio, just send me an email, demolisten@yahoo.com. Tell me who you are, who you're with, and where you are. If you do these things, I'll give you a shout out on the radio, and you'll feel pretty good about yourself, but not for very long. This is your last call for shout outs. There is only 20 minutes left of the show. All right, up next, the band is called Descendants. The song is called I Don't Want to Grow Up. I don't want to grow up. Descendants, where else but KXLU?

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1: Ghetto Boys. Oh, man. Ghetto Boys. See, the thing with the Ghetto Boys is they cuss a lot. Like, a lot, a lot. Like, every song. But they're so good. And then I found a 12-inch single. And they always put the LP version, instrumental version, and a radio version. Thank God. Thank God for the Ghetto Boys. The song is called Straight Gangsterism, which, of course, I know nothing about, but it's a really good song. Anyways, before Ghetto Boys was The Zombies. This song is called Woman. And starting off the set, Descendants, to the song called I Don't Want to Grow Up. How come they didn't use Descendants in the movie Descendants? The movie's pretty good. I mean, it's not great. It's straight Hollywood. George Clooney. But it is written and directed by Alexander Payne. Anyways, Descendants. I Don't Want to Grow Up. All right. Time for some shout-outs. Shout out to Trixie and Randall in Highland Park. Shout out to Adam and Jessica and Martin in Granada Hills. Shout out to Chase and Anthony in Santa Monica. And shout out to Sam and Jay and Cass. I can't even read my own writing. I'll come back to it. Shout out to Duke in Colorado Springs.

Sam, Jay, Cass, Dutes, Christine, Richard, and Chase in Fullerton. No more shout-outs. Shout-outs are over for the day because I only have 10 more minutes left. And then Uncle Tim takes over. So, let's see how it goes. What's next? Oh, yeah, this is Combustible Edison. Objet d'amour. Where else but KXLU?

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1: KXLU, Los Angeles, 88.9 FM. We just heard from Bill Doggett. The song is called Honky Tonk Part 1. You know, honky tonk can also be a verb. My mom used to use that word as a verb. What are you doing, Mom? Oh, I'm going out honky tonking, which means she's going out to dance to country music. Before Bill Doggett was Combustible Edison, Objet d'Amour, Object of My Desire. That's it. That's the show. Don't go anywhere. Don't touch a radio, except unless you want to turn it up. Coming up next is The Bomb Shelter with Uncle Tim. It's a very good radio show.
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You know, it warmed my heart many years ago when I came up to the station on a Friday night and saw a lonely 45 in my mailbox with a white picture sleeve. But on that white picture sleeve said, "For Uncle Tim, Hart, Spencer, Matt, Pedram, and Miles." And yeah, that was the debut a la Laws 45 that you heard. The flip side to Catamaran was called Long Journey. And three of them four cats used to shop at my record store when they were youngsters. And one of those young cats actually turned 40 years old today. Happy birthday to Miles Michaud of the A La Laws. We love you here at KXLU, my champion. And we also began the set tonight, not with a musical birthday per se, but an anniversary. 56 years ago today, the godfather of soul, James Brown, released his Superbad LP. And we heard the leadoff track in all its scorching, incendiary, nine-minute glories, Superbad Parts 1, 2, and 3 by the godfather of soul, James Brown. And James Brown wrote it. The Mummies played it. It's what we hear every Friday night at 8 o'clock on the dot. The Mummies doing the introduction to the Bomb Shelter. My name is Uncle Tim. I'll be your host for the remainder of the hour. Why am I talking so fast? Because when I play a 9 or 10 minute song, it means that my first set only had three songs, and I aim to do 18 to 20. So I got a bag full of records with 50. No. I'm not even going to do the math. Let's just say this. Time is a wasted, and I got more records to play. So if you're hankering for vintage reggae music, cover versions, country songs, or vintage reggae covers of country songs, we have you covered right here on the Bomb Shelter.

You know, it wasn't easy to be living in Iowa in the mid 60s with long, shaggy hair and a serious, dirty, distortion pedal Kinks Rolling Stone sort of vibe. But you know, Gone, they made it happen. And no, I'm not talking about Greg Ginn's Black Flag Splinter Group from the 80s. I'm talking about the original Gone, spelled with two N's, because, well, things were different back in the 60s. And we just heard Gone singing Doing Me In right here on the Bomb Shelter, where we also had a meet and greet with Chance Holiday talking about Lucky Me, Michi Sarmiento y su combo de Viramundo, and the drum heavy duo of Cain and Abel.

Night on 88.9 FM in just over one half of an hour. Ned Lern is going to have a special guest, and you know, one of these days I would get text messages and phone story. Grant from ZZK Records will be live spinning with Ned Lerner on the Mystery Machine starting at 9 o'clock, running till 11. And they'll be talking about a forthcoming show happening at the Airliner on October 22nd with a whole lot of Latin American groove and psych and freaking out in the most wholesome way, I can assure you. So do stay tuned for that. Do stay tuned for the remainder of the Bomb Shelter. We have queued up next a little bit of soul with a very French name. This is Les Chansonnettes on KXLU.

So part of what makes this radio show tick is that I often buy fistfuls of 45s without even listening to them first, based largely on the label and the title. And some years back when Dusty's was open, I came upon a 45 that simply said, Shadows of Paris, for instructional use only. And I thought I was going to be spending pocket change on a French language instructional record, but instead, it's just a nice, touching, heartwarming, string section, romantic interlude sort of music, which is perfect for me to talk over as we head into the last set of the evening here on the Bomb Shelter. Before Shadows of Paris, we had the dirgy side of the Standells doing I Hate to Leave You. The Change in Times answered the trivia question that I doubt any of you woke up this morning asking, but if by chance you were at any point today wondering what was the flip side of the Pied Piper, now you know it is the Mega Dylan ripoff-y. I'm not sure if that's really a word or a phrase, but I just made it up because it sounds accurate in this instance. Thank You, Babe, by The Change in Times, and then deep from the vaults of Lee Perry's Black Ark Archives, we had Clive Hilton singing From Creation. Also got funky with Ball and Jack doing Never Let Him Say, and we began with Don't Let Him Hurt You, as sung by Les Chansonettes. I don't know, they're from the USA. We could just call it the Chansonettes if we want to, but I like pretending that I'm French. Why? Because I don't even speak the language. If you would like to mock my French pronunciation, the request line, as always, is area code 310-338-KXLU. Hit me up with an email at mcdermott889@yahoo.com, or if you're on Blue Sky, check me out at thebombshelter.bsky.social. With all of that, let us cram as much vinyl as we can into the remainder of the hour. As previously mentioned, special guests await on the Mystery Machine, and that ends my French language instructional record, and it's time to play some Swamp Dog.

0: We are just about out of time in this week's edition of the Bomb Shelter. Before I skedaddle and out the door, let us do a little bit of back announcing, shall we? We ended with Ricardo Acosta's Sin Tu Cariño. Woody Herman led his band, his herd, as it were, through a fine up-tempo rendition of the classic My Favorite Things. Derek Harriott sang Leaving on That Train. The Los Angeles League of Musicians, also known as La LOM, gave you an instrumental entitled 72 Monte Carlo. And we began with Swamp Dog hollering, "These are not my people." I do thank you all for listening this evening. I shall return next Friday night at 8 o'clock on the dot, right here on 88.9 FM KXLU, Los Angeles, California. Heard around the globe at KXLU.com. Broadcasting forth from the campus of Loyola Marymount University, as well as remotely from other off-campus locations like Ned Lerner's House of Wax Wonders, where, you know, I could, like, hear him queuing up and spinning practice run records from about, like, 8:25 onwards. And now when I hit the cue button to make sure that there's actually a signal coming out from the House of Wax Wonders, what do I hear? Big goose egg. Nada. Nothing. Ned? Mocky T? If the two of you are out there, hi, Grant from ZZK. You may or may not know what you got yourself into on this fine evening, but, we're going to thank our chief engineer, Maki Tamura, for making all the remote broadcasting possible. And with that, Maki T,
1: listen all this.
0: Take it away. I hear a voice. It's not mine.
1: You hear me?
0: I hear you, my friend. You exist.
1: Oh, there I am. There I am. That's me. Hello, Uncle Tim.
0: Aloha.
1: Happy Friday.
0: Thank you.
1: Hey, tomorrow Pop Overbright's got a really good Peruvian sale. You should go tomorrow. I'm going to go. He doesn't seem like he's responding anymore.
0: I'm here.
1: You want to turn that off? All right, what's up, Los Angeles? This is Ned's Mystery Machine. I am your host, and I am Grant C. Duell from ZZK Records is here in studio, and he'll be spinning. We'll be doing a little talking about ZZK. We're going to be talking about a big event he's got coming up on the 22nd. And it's going to be nothing but the hits that maybe you've never heard. I'm going to pass the mic over to him. He's actually going to start off. We're going to do about 20-minute sets. And then we'll probably end with us going one for one, as often it is on the Mystery Machine. And I will be out of town next week. Shout out to DJ Frayne. I'm going to go to Tennessee for my first time for my nephew's wedding. Tennessee better be good, not as hot as here. That's all I can ask for. And I'm sure the wedding will be great. But shout out to Frayne for filling in. And again, we got Grant up here. Why don't you tell us a little bit about ZZK to start this off?
2: Thank you, Ned. It's a pleasure to be here. ZZK Records is an 18-year-old independent record label started in Buenos Aires, Argentina, out of a weekly dance night called Zizek, named after the Slovenian philosopher Slavoj Žižek. And it's basically just focused on contemporary Latin sounds with a heavy dose of electronics and a heavy dose of psychedelia. And we have been in LA for 7 years now, working with bands from Mexico, Bolivia, Ecuador, Colombia, Venezuela, Brazil, Argentina, and more. And we're happy to bring this sound to Los Angeles and to curious ears on KXLU.
1: So yeah, Grant Seidel, excited to have you up. Really pumped for all this. We'll be here, not starting with any ZZK, but we'll hop into that at some point, as well as talk a little bit more about that event coming up on the 22nd. Anything else to say to the folks?
2: We're going to jump into a bunch of Peruvian jams today and then hit some contemporary Latin American stuff.
1: Sounds good to me. If you got questions, comments, whatnot, so forth, do not call the regular cakes on number. Call 310-845-6536. That's 310-845-6536. And, Grant, let's take it away.

0: KXA Los Angeles, 88.9 FM. You're tuned in to Mystery Sheen. And I got Grant C. Dole up in studio from ZZK Records. He's been spinning. We've been doing a little 20-minute sets. He just played the last one. He's actually going to kick off the next hour as well. We're going to hear a bunch of tracks off of ZZK Records. And then we'll eventually go back to back and forth. And yeah, but Grant's got a big show coming up on October 22nd. I'm still like between September and October right now. October 22nd. And yeah, why don't you tell us a bit about that, and let's hear about a little bit of ZZK.
1: Absolutely. So on October 22nd, we're doing a show called Chicha Experimental, which is going to feature three artists up from Lima, Peru. Monkey, who's one of the pioneers of the chicha poster street art from the 1980s, is going to be in the house doing some live painting. Alfredo Villar, who is the utmost historian, academic, writer on chicha, is going to be doing a presentation and a DJ set. And then Tribilin Sound, who's one of the kind of the pioneers of the electronic cumbia fusion from Lima, who's actually based in California now, is going to be doing a set as well. And we're going to have the amazing band Les Cochines here from Los Angeles doing a live show. So it's going to be a deep dive into cumbia, chicha, Peruvian culture. It's going to be mixed inside, outside. There's going to be a lot of storytelling, and there's going to be a lot of dancing.
2: Where's that again?
1: At the Airliner at 7 p.m. on October 22nd.
0: And then why don't you tell us a little bit more about ZZK, your artists, and all the stuff you've been engaged in over the last handful of years.
1: Absolutely. So ZZK is kind of the alternative Latin American underground eclectic what's bubbling up in each city record label, which started in Buenos Aires, Argentina, kind of putting digital cumbia on blast in 2008. With artists like Chancha Villacircuito, Freakstylers, Trimmer, Fauna, Villa Diamante. And then we kind of slowly but surely started moving towards the rest of the continent. Our first artists outside of Argentina were from Peru. In 2013, we signed Animil Chuki. And then we went to Colombia, and then we went to Ecuador, and then we ended up in Venezuela, Bolivia, Brazil, USA, and I'm blanking on one. But yeah, it's basically just a very risk-taking, adventurous, independent record label born out of the passion for dancing, storytelling, community, and trying to have a good time in this crazy, crazy world.
0: So where can we find out more about you?
1: ZZKRecords.com, all socials, ZZK Records. We're very active on socials. We do a lot of great videos with our man Ames here. We got our next album's coming out on October 9th, Karin y los Remedios from Mexico City, which we'll be playing an exclusive track from the new album tonight. And ZZK Records pushing Latin American sound for the last 18 years.
0: That's great. So October 22nd, Airliner, make your way down there. KXA Los Angeles, 88.9 FM.

0: Beautiful. ZZK Records right there. Grant Seidel is playing tracks for us. What did we just hear?
1: That was Indus out of Bogota.
0: It's beautiful. So the last, like, what, 15 minutes at least, we've been listening to all ZZK releases. It's been fire. I'm sure you're up and dancing a bit at your homesteads or we're in your car shaking it. Yeah, man, thank you so much for coming up today. It's been great having you. We'll do it again. October 22nd at the Airliner. You want to fill us in? You got a big old event.
1: Chicha Experimental featuring three artists from Lima, Peru. Storytelling outside, live painting outside from some giants of Peruvian culture. And then inside, we're going to do a dance party with Les Cochines and some Lima DJs. El Tribilin Sound, Sabroso. It's going to be super fun.
0: And you've got all sorts of releases coming out and stuff. What's going on? And you got subsidiary labels and other tentacles out there. Fill us in.
1: Yeah, so ZZK is a multifaceted, hyper-curious and adventurous record label that loves telling stories and discovering artists and getting them out to the world and helping the artists find audiences. And so we do shows here in LA. We do shows. We're doing a show this month in Mexico City with Indus, actually. We do documentaries. We have a new documentary that's just premiered last month in Buenos Aires about the genesis of the label. We also have a documentary playing in Spain this month at Womex about Luz Mila Carpio, our legacy artist from Bolivia. And Aya Records is one of the tentacles of the label. It's an imprint focused on more contemporary Latin sounds, not necessarily electronic stuff like ZZK.
0: And we heard something great off that label.
1: Son Rompepera we heard tonight. And El Leon Pardo we heard tonight. So both on Aya Records.
0: And then we also heard your first full length.
1: Yeah, so Fauna was our first artist that we signed in 2008. Some 20-somethings from Mendoza, Argentina that delivered this amazing raga cumbia electronic album. And that was the kickoff basically to realizing that we had a label on our hands, and we started touring nonstop. And Fauna were one of our early Trojan horse artists.
0: Nice, man. And where can we find you?
1: ZZK Records, all over the internet. Tap in and tune in and come see a show. That's where the stuff really just comes alive.
0: Give us again. Airliner.
1: The Airliner, October 22nd, Chicha Experimental.
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0: Dun, dun, dun. Get out there. Let's do this. I don't know what we got. We got maybe 1 or 2 minutes, but we got to end with one more ZZK exclusive, right? This has never been played?
1: This has never been played. We're going to play it tonight exclusively on KXLU at Ned's Mystery Machine.
0: Woo! We're going to do a little bit more on ednixon.com. Scroll down on Ned's Mystery Machine. Stella's up next with Stray Pop, but let's kick it off with this. Let's try that one more time.

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Stella here with you till 3 a.m. Pacific Daylight Time, live on the campus of Loyola Marymount University, followed by a vintage episode of Music for Nimrods that Reverend Dan did. Oh, can't tell you yet. I'm looking at Hal 88.9000's playlist, and it's not scrolled up enough yet to tell me what date it is, let alone the theme. But anyway, so you got me till 3, part of your KXLU Friday Night Overnight.

0: Scorpion versus Tarantula with, what is it, Cross Vader and Subversive from Suburban John, and the Oranga Twins with Loners, Misfits and Rebels, and started off the set with Battle Pussy and Betty the Beat. 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I don't know if there's a theme in there or not. Stay tuned and you will find out. You know what? Chuck Varga, one of the founding members of GWAR, died, so... Yeah, also Kronos from Venom died too. Oh my God. I don't want to find out who the third person in that trio is going to be. But anyway, so let's play some of their music.
1: Excuse me, but what good is all the violence in the world unless it is tempered with limitless sex?

Orlando. Oh, hold on a second. I don't know why. It didn't cue. But what else do you expect from Stella doing stray pop here at KXLU? Rest in peace, Chuck Varga from GWAR, and rest in peace, well, rock and peace. No, rock and power, Kronos from Venom.

He's rocking power. Kronos from Venom, who died this week, as well as Chuck Varga, founding member of GWAR. So I played Venom in League with Satan, and also before that, Black Metal. And, you know, I went with Adam Baum. I don't know, when was this? Somewhere in the late 80s or something? All the way down to, like, I don't know, Newport Beach, Huntington Beach, somewhere where the beach faced south, because he was interviewing Venom, or I don't know, we both were. Yeah, so we got to see Venom trying to suntan their ultra-white skin in the orange curtain sunlight. God, I've got to ask him when that was. I believe he aired it on the Final Countdown. So, anyway, memories. I have photographs of it. Yeah, that, like, white, limey skin in the orange curtain sun. They were just sitting out there in their swim trunks being interviewed on lounge chairs facing the beach. Anyway, and let's see, the GWAR songs that I played were Vlad the Impaler and Sexecutioner. Anyway, this is Stray Pop Stella here with you at KXLU 88.9 FM till 3 a.m. Pacific Daylight Time. Followed by Reverend Dan and Music for Nimrods. I'm Live, He's Not, vintage episode of his from September 19th, 2015. So you've got, I guess it's like the time tunnel version of your KXLU Friday Night Overnight.

to the gods of rock and roll. Meddled and fall through the deadly black hole. Riding hell stallion, bareback and free. Faking

L7 with something. I think they used to do it live where they mashed together a few songs and called it Sweet Sex Bob, which was actually Uncle Bob, and then another song called Sweet Sex, which incorporated In League with Satan from Venom, as well as Sex Bomb from Flipper. And Reverend Beatman at the beginning of the set with his version of Black Metal that he did with Nicole Isabel Garcia. And no, Spinatron did not recognize nor enter the first two songs of that set. But don't worry, you got your punk rock geezer DJ Stella, who wrote it down on her paper playlist right there. I can go in there and manually input what Spinatron did not do. So you got punk rock geezer, and I don't know what the heck you call it. Well, it's a digital playlist interface. So not only does it show you what I've been playing, like when you go to KXLU.com, it'll show you the last few songs that have been played on the air. And you can actually look at the entire playlist as it unfolds, all the songs beyond the first two or three that is shown on the KXLU.com homepage. Just click on one of those songs that you see where it says now playing, and it will bring you to the playlist for tonight and what was played beyond the previous three songs and all that. Also, it gives the ability for you to stream any KXLU program off of those playlists for 2 weeks after the show airs. So you got all sorts of opportunities. You don't have to stay up till 3 a.m. with me as I do this show live. You can, or if you want to listen to it later or certain parts of it, you can manipulate it. Go to a, particular hour and up to 15-minute increments. Just remember, since I start at 11, I round out Friday night, and then the final 3 hours of the show are Saturday. So you have to, where it says, Friday and the date, if you're trying to stream and you just think, I already listened that first hour, I want to listen to 1 a.m., you have to put it in for Saturday and the date for Saturday, and then go put 1 a.m. or whatever. And all that. That's what I do. I use it sometimes. If I want to, go to a particular part of the show and see what something sounded like. So Spinatron comes in really handy, even for me. Well, anyway, as I said before, I am live till 3, followed by a vintage episode of Music for Nimrods that Reverend Dan did September 19th, 2015.

0: Hope Fiend right there with Blood and the Dwarves, Take Back the Night, and Peace, Blood, and Charlie Cocaine from the Jesters of Destiny, and the Mutants with a tribute to Russ Meyer, and the Cramps from Gravest Gravy, Hungry. 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

lockdown.

X with Blue Spark, which was a request from Hugo. What is he still doing up? He has to start Alma Del Barrio here at KXLU Los Angeles 88.9 FM and KXLU.com. He's got a show to do here at 6 a.m. Anyway, he called me up. He said he wanted to hear it. Okay. And Cleveland Steamers in there as well with Shut Up. And Cliff and Ivy with Lockdown. And Detroit Illharmonic Symphony with guest vocal from Keith Morris with If You Cooperate. And you are listening to Stray Pop Stella here till 3 a.m. Pacific Daylight Time, followed by, let's see, an episode of Music for Nimrods that Reverend Dan did on September 19th, 2015. That'll be brought to you via HAL 88.9000, our automation robot. And that'll go till 6 a.m., and then Hugo will come in here and start up Alma Del Barrio. He'll bring down the volume on HAL 88.9000, and he'll be live here. That's right. You're kicking off your weekend with non-commercial, freeform KXLU with all the different kinds of programming that we've got going on. And, you know, it is nothing like any other station. And we all really enjoy doing our shows here, that's for sure.

and the Mystic Mariachis do in Lancashire, and the Ballad of Zorro from Mario Monterosso, and Muhammad Rafi with Jean Pechuan Ho. And it is your Friday night overnight. Stella here doing Stray Pop till 3 a.m., followed by Reverend Dan and an episode of Music for Nimrods from September 19th, 2015, all the way till 6 a.m., and then Almel Del Barrio. Hugo's coming in at 6. He called me up from a rotary phone to request Blue Spark by X. And he says he has a present for me. So, wow. I can't wait. So just keep it tuned here to 88.9 FM or KXLU.com, because it's non-commercial freeform radio with a variety of programming.

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When it's over and fascists eat donuts from the Popo Pies, 21 children were also in there doing Looney Bin and the Monsters with a recent single from them, You Got Me Going, on Stray Pop at KXLU 88.9 FM and KXLU.com. 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Anyway, my gosh, it's getting close to 1 a.m., the midpoint of the show. Okay, let's get right back to playing more music for you.

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Cat Candy Girl from the Cutthroat Brothers, and Nuit Fatale from Rika, and the Strawberry Alarm Clock, from a new album called Where's One, a song entitled Primordial Soup and then Primordial Sludge, from the Jack Ruby's most recent release, Visions in the Bowling Alley. 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I don't know if you had a theme. And that goes on till 6. And then Hugo will be in here with Amel Del Barrio at 6 a.m. So you got your weekend set at 88.9 FM, KXLU, and KXLU.com. Now, which CD did I queue up? I think it's this one up here. Somewhere in here. Yeah, there it goes.

Wild Billy Childish and CTMF with Marek Lamol and Savage Republic, The Ivory Coast, and Pulse Llama with Ungawa Part 2 and the Bush Tetras, You Can't Be Funky.

Well, Del Barrio and Hugo will be coming in live. Reverend Dan is a vintage episode from September 19th, 2015. And also, speaking of vintage episodes, if you missed the episode that aired early last Monday from 2 to 6 a.m. about Mad Mark Rude, that had Iris Berry and the director of a documentary about Mad Mark Rude. I think it was called Mad Mark Rude, Blood, Ink, and Needles. Carl Schneider came up to the show and they were talking about the documentary and about the art and so on and so forth of Mad Mark Rude. It's going to re-air again this early Monday from 2 to 6 a.m. And that episode is from August 22nd, 2014.

the Circle Jerks with Wild in the Streets, and they are going on tour with Repo Man, the movie. Yeah, they're going to hit a few places in California. So let's see, December 4th in Sacramento at the Golden Crest Theater. December 5th in Monterey, California. No, wait a second. Did I say Golden Crest Theater? Let me read it all over. I was like jumping lines. December 4th in Sacramento, the Crest Theater. The Golden State Theater in Monterey on December 5th. December 6th at the Castro in San Francisco. The Tower Theater in Fresno, December 8th. The Palace Theater on Broadway in Los Angeles on December 11th. And December 12th, they're going to do it again. They did it last year at the Gardena Cinema. So the band is going to play before the movie, and there is going to be a question and answer session with Xander Schloss and Keith Morris and director Alex Cox. Then they screen Repo Man. So anyway, that's quite something. Before that, we had James Williamson with Riot on the Strip. Anyway, it's Stray Pop with Stella here at KXLU 88.9 FM and KXLU.com.

the gears. Let's go to the beach. And four-piece suit with Blow Arrow and Working Up a Sweat from Alice Cooper. And Berlin Bratz with Tropically Hot and the Mau Maus with a song Reverend Dan called So Taco. I think it was in a Cheech and Chong movie. Was it Up in Smoke? I'm not sure. Well, the one where they perform at the Roxy and there's a band on stage and it's the Mau Maus. And so everyone thought, oh, what's that song? And they thought it was called So Taco. And then many years later, I played and Reverend Dan says, oh, that's So Taco. I'm going, what? I'm psychotic. Anyway, you got Stella here for just a little over an hour till 3, followed by an episode of Music for Nimrods that Reverend Dan did back in 2015 on September 19th. I don't know if it has a theme. It doesn't say on the playlist screen for our automation robot, HAL 88.9000. So stay tuned and you will find out soon enough.

Sprite Wig, Ride Your Bike, and Fingernail, Night of a Thousand Letdowns, The Jackets, Misery of Man, Handler from Man's Body, and I'm a Sexy Punk Rocker from Tony Valentino, and The Hollywood Star is Still Around, and Rubber City Rebels with Grip of Fear at the beginning of the set. Wow, it's already 2:17. Time does go by fast. I know I always say that, I'm surprised. But so I'm here for less than 45 minutes until 3 a.m. That's Stella and Stray Pop, like every late Friday night, 11 p.m. to 3 a.m. here at 88.9 FM, KXLU and KXLU.com.

Oh, hold on a second. Let me re-cue that. Hang on. I could cue it potted up. That'd be fun. Here. Ain't nothing like live radio, huh? Here. Okay.

Ravensmoreland, yeah, that's me, and Shake Shimmy from the Walker Brigade, and the Astral Jets did That's the Way of the World, and Fresh American Lamb, 7-inch 45, Vice Grip, and started off that set with Chum and King Kawana Mwana Lea. Yeah. I better get back to playing music. I don't have that much time left. 21 minutes left of Stella and Stray Pop here at KXLU 88.9 FM and KXLU.com. Did I put a CD in the CD player? I hope I did. I'm going to press this button and see. You never know what's going to happen. 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

And that's Glenn Meadmore. He redid his song, No Money, No Honey. And the CD is entitled, it's a six-song CD, Loose Hole Lucy. We also had Frida's Roses in there with Lucy Poe and the Keith Walsh Experience with My Alien, Psychic Pigs, I'm on Drugs, and the Crotches with No Respect. Just a little bit of time left for me here tonight on Stray Pop at KXLU. It's like 2:53 at 3 a.m. I bring up the volume on HAL 88.9000, our automation robot, to bring you an episode of Music for Nimrods that Reverend Dan did on September 19th, 2015. So time's a-wastin'. I better get back to playing music.

0: and that is Professor and the Madman from their latest CD, Dreamworld, a song called Temple of Madness. And that does it for me. Got Stella saying goodbye. I'll be back next Friday to do Stray Pop live from 11 p.m. to 3 a.m. here at 88.9 FM, KXLU, Los Angeles, and KXLU.com. And just a reminder, this early Monday, 2 to 6 a.m. Pacific Daylight Time, Mad Mark Rude episode with Iris Berry and director Carl Schneider from August 22nd, 2014.
1: Hell are you, hoodlums? This is your old buddy Reverend Dan welcoming you to another vintage rerun episode of Music for Nimrods. This episode comes to us from September 19th of the year 2015, and the theme is Red Songs in honor of Honey Bunny, my red wife. Stick around. Oh, I cut out Nimrod News, but I added even more red songs. Enjoy!
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0: a great new motion picture in the world's newest motion picture process, Cinemagic. 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
2: You are seeing scenes from the next motion picture to play this theater. A motion picture in which you dare not become too involved. You must keep reminding yourself, it's just a movie. It is not for the eyes and ears of anyone under 16 years of age. Color me blood red. Fiendish is the word for it. Color me blood red. This is Adam, and this is a story of Adam and evil. This is a film drenched in crimson, a blood-spattered study in the macabre. Color me blood red. You must keep reminding yourself, it's just a movie. It's just a movie. It's just a movie. Color me blood red. It will leave you aghast. Color me blood red. Color me blood red.
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3: Good midnight to you. You are here at the invitation of the Young America Mystic Cult of Horrors. And you shall enjoy being horrified to the point of sheer panic as you are transported into the dark sepulchres of this mysterious night. And you may feel yourself changing from the gentle person you are to a monster with dark green blood running through its veins. Or you may change into a werewolf with long fangs for teeth. Or you may become a vampire with a deep urge within you for a refreshing drink of blood. Warm human blood. Of course, these changes will happen to only a few of you, while others will remain as themselves, in a way, in a strange sort of way.

0: Psalms. Welcome to another exciting episode of Music for Nimrods. 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However you got here, welcome! It's your old buddy, Reverend Dan, and on today's program, here's the deal. Monday is Honey Bunny's birthday. Yes, that's right. My wife, Carol, is having her birthday on Monday. And if you've ever met Carol, you know one thing. The color red is a rather prominent thing. It's all over. Her hair is red. Her clothes are red. The house is red, for crying out loud. So, for today's program, for my Honey Bunny's birthday, I am only playing red songs. That's it. No red and black, no red and gold, just songs about red things. And we'll be doing Zoom, and we'll talk to Mr. Sensor, but before we can start the night train, I must complete the announcer's test, and I will be assisted by our good friends Mark Volman, Howard Kalin, Flo, Eddie, the Sanzini brothers, possibly even you at home.
1: One hen, two ducks. One hen, two ducks, three squawking geese. One hen, two ducks, three squawking geese, four limerick oysters. One hen, two ducks, three squawking geese, four limerick oysters, five corpulent porpoises. One hen, two ducks, three squawking geese, four limerick oysters, five corpulent porpoises, six pairs of Donna Virtual tweezers. One hen, two ducks, three squawking geese, four limerick oysters, five corpulent porpoises, six pairs of Donna Virtual tweezers. 7,000 Macedonians in full battle array. One hen, two ducks, three squawking geese, four limerick oysters, five corpulent porpoises, six pairs of Donna Virtual tweezers. 7,000 Macedonians in full battle array. Eight brass monkeys from the ancient sacred crypts of Egypt. One hen, two ducks, three squawking geese, four limerick oysters, five corpulent porpoises, six pairs of Donna Virtual 7,000 Macedonians in full battle array. Eight breast monkeys from the ancient sacred crypts of Egypt. Nine apathetic, sympathetic, diabetic, good old men on roller skates with a marked propensity toward procrastination and sloth. One hand, two ducks, three walking geese, four limerick oysters, five corpulent porpoises, six pairs of Donna Virtual tweezers. 7,000 Macedonians in full battle array. Eight breast monkeys from the ancient sacred crypts of Egypt. Nine apathetic, sympathetic, diabetic, old men on roller skates with a marked propensity toward procrastination and sloth. Ten lyrical, spherical, diabolical denizens of the deep who all quay around the claw and the quibby and the quarry all at the same time.
0: We can now start this red night train, and we'll do it with the marquee chimps doing Red Rose

my honey bunny's birthday. That's right, Mrs. Reverend Dan Carroll. Her birthday is on Monday, and Carroll loves red. She has red hair. She wears red clothes. Our house is red. So I'm playing a bunch of red songs in my wife's honor. Will she like all the songs? I do, though. In that set, we heard the Royal Guardsmen doing Snoopy versus the Red Baron. Marty Hill did Red Lips. Heard Wall of Voodoo doing Red Light. Heard The Brain doing Nightmare in Red. Heard The Savages doing Roses Are Red, My Love. The Minutemen did Split Red. Robert Gordon and Link Ray did Red Hot. XTC did Red. Jesse James did Red Hot Rockin' Blues. And we started everything off with the Marquee Chimps doing Red Rose Tea. And you heard it all right here on America's only rock and roll radio show, Music for Nimrods. Hey, hoodlums, it's time once again for the KXLU Concert Cast.

Ah, yes, hoodlums. You are tuned to radio station KXLU, and now it is time for the KXLU concert calendar for Saturday, the East Neander Best in and around the City of the Angels. Over at El Cid, Zigzags are going to be playing with the Super Bees and Mind Meld. Oh, let's see. Hold on a second. What is that? There's that slider. All right. All right, at Cafe Nila, Carnage Asada is playing with the Atomic Sherpas, Brain Spoon, Los Issues, and it's Dave Travis's birthday. Happy birthday, Dave. Over at South Bay Customs, there's going to be a special fundraiser for Eddie Spaghetti of the Super Suckers' fight against cancer. All proceeds will go to Eddie Spaghetti, and performing will be the Street Walking Cheetahs, the Bourbon Saints, Corn Fed Project, Thirsty Crows, Dangerous D, Seven Dirty Words, and more. Over at the All-Star Lanes in Eagle Rock, the Zeros are going to be playing. Yes, tonight, Saturday night, they're going to be playing with the Hidden Depths, Blitz Cats, and the Memphis Vampires. Over at Alex's, it's going to be Channel 3, 4i4, and the Dogs. At the Fur Space, or the Purse Space, it's spelled with a P, Mike Watt and the Missing Man, Pinned in Place and Bon Bon, and the Bad Daddies. Over at the Roxy, it's Bowling for Soup, the Dolly Rots, and Ivory Tribes. At Casa Escobar, Dick Dale is going to be playing with the Malibus. Out there at the Levitt Pavilion in MacArthur Park, Los Lobos are playing for free. At the Cinema Bar, Talking Treason are going to be playing, along with the Groovy Rednecks and Wicklow Adwater. At the Orpheum Theater, Primus is going to be playing with the Fungi Ensemble. Over at La Cita Bar, it's the Angry Hour and the Lowbrow Rock and Roll Art Show. And they're having a Ouija board-themed art show. And at the Rainbow Harbor in Long Beach, it's a folk revival festival with Deer Tick, He's My Brother, She's My Sister, the legendary Shack Shakers, Jaime Wyatt, the Lovely Outlaws, Yellow Red Sparks, the Hollow Trees, and more. And here's the deal. If you go to that and the legendary Shack Shakers are playing, don't stand in front of the stage. Their lead singer spits like a camel. Or a llama. All right, that's the KXLU concert calendar for this week. I'm Reverend Dan. The program is Music for Nimrods. And today we're playing Red songs, except for Shame, Shame, Shame, because Shirley, we need Shirley to sing Shame, Shame, Shame, and then we can get back into the Red song. How about now, Shirley?

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It is 4 o'clock here in the City of the Angels. 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All right, on the program, oh, it's me, Reverend Dan. Hi, how the hell are you? Today on the program, we're doing Red songs because on Monday, Mrs. Reverend Dan Carroll, Honey Bunny, it's her birthday and I have a very red wife. So I'm playing Red songs in honor of my beautiful red wife. And in that last set, we heard Cherry Vanilla doing Little Red Rooster. Heard the Dave Clark Five doing the Red Balloon. Bunker Hill did Red Riding Hood and the Wolf. Blondie did Contact in Red Square. Heard the Diodes doing their version of Red Rubber Ball. Don Lang and the Frantic Five did Red Planet Rock. Started everything off with the Revlons doing Red Hot Woman. And you heard it all right here on America's only rock and roll radio show, Music for Nimrods. Don't forget, at 5 o'clock, we will be doing Zündermin. Yes, the latest and most refreshing of Zündermin will be heard. 5 o'clock here on KXLU on Music for Nimrods. And then a little bit after Zündermin, we should more than likely have a conversation with our good friend, former representative of the Federal Communications Commission, alien abduction survivor, insect conspiracy victim, Mr. Ronald X. Censor. That'll be happening during the 5 o'clock hour, but during the 4 o'clock hour, which is right now, we're going to keep playing red rock and roll songs for my beautiful red wife. Up next, it's Sam the Sham and the Pharaohs doing their version of Red Hot.

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Not bad. We're doing Red songs on today's edition of Music for Nimrods. Why? Because on Monday it is my honey bunny's birthday, and I have a very red wife, red hair, red lips, red nails, red clothes, red house. And so in my wife's honor, I'm playing a bunch of red songs. And in that last set, we heard Neil Diamond doing red wine. Not red wine. Red wine. That's the original 1968 version, by the way. Before that, we heard Reverend Horton Heat doing the big red rocket of love. The Frank David Selection did Red Tuesday. Slade did Ruby Red. Devo did Red Eye Express. Funkadelic did Red Hot Mama. Elvis Costello did The Angels Wanna Wear My Red Shoes. David Bowie did Red Sails. Chuck Miller did Bright Red Convertible. The Blasters did Red Rose, started everything out with Sam the Sham and the Pharaohs doing their version of Red Hot. And you heard it all right here on America's only rock and roll radio show, Music for Nimrods. Don't forget, at 5 o'clock, we will be doing we'll play a song, and then after the song, we should have a conversation with our good friend, Mr. Ronald X. Censor. But in the meantime, let's get back into the Red songs on today's edition of Music for Nimrods. I'm going to play an instrument.

right, we got another Red instrumental. Up next, it's the Cougars taking on a little Tchaikovsky with a song they call Red Square.

Right now, let's get ourselves a red instrumental from Captain Beefheart and his magic band. Here is a song called One Red Rose That I Mean.

And now, hoodlums, earlier in the broadcast of this special edition of Music for Nimrods, where we're playing only red songs, at the beginning of the program, I played a song called Red Rose Tea, and the phone has been ringing off the hook. So, one more time, from the Marquee Chimps, here is Red Rose Tea!

song before the Nimrod News. One more red instrumental. It's from King Crimson. Hold on, back up, King Crimson. Don't get eager now. There we go. King Crimson doing a red instrumental called Red.

o'clock in the City of the Angels. You are tuned to radio station KXLU Los Angeles. 88.9 FM, Bitchin' Radio for most of the City of the Angels and Bitchin' Radio for the world at KXLU.com. My name is Reverend Dan. The program is Music for Nimrods. And today we are playing Red Songs in honor of Mrs. Reverend Dan, Honey Bunny, Carol. It's her birthday on Monday, and I have a very red wife. Oh, yeah. Very, very, very red. Red hair, red lips, red nails. So I'm playing Red Songs for her. And in that set, we heard King Crimson doing Red. We heard Chuck Wagon and the Wheels doing Red Hot Women and Ice Cold Beer. We heard the Marquee Chimps doing Red Rose Tea. Captain Beefheart and his magic band did One Red Rose That I Mean. We heard the Silicon Teens doing Red River Rock. We heard Johnny and the Hurricanes doing Red River Rock. We heard the Cougars doing Red Square. And we started everything off with Sid Dale doing the Old Red Bus. And you heard it all here on America's only rock and roll radio show. Music for Nimrods. Don't forget, every Wednesday night on KXLU, the Live-Ation program is taking place. That's right, the Live-Ation program with its host, Robert Douglas, will provide live rock and roll live in the KXLU studio every Wednesday at midnight. So don't forget, Wednesday at midnight, tune into the Live-Ation program with Robert Douglas right here on KXLU Los Angeles. All right, don't forget, in like 30 seconds, we're going to do the Doing Darmins. After the Doing Darmins, I'll play a song. After the song, we should talk to our good friend and former representative of the Federal Communications Commission, Mr. Ronald X. Enser. But right now, it's time for the...

This is your buddy, Reverend Dan, from the year 2020. Hi, it's present day, sort of. Anyway, I'm peeking in on Reverend Dan of the year 2015 to let you know what I played instead of the Nimrod News, okay? So, we heard the Kirby Sisters doing Red Velvet. The Accent did Red Sky at Night. Bobby Vern did Red Hot Car. We heard the Sands of Time doing Red Lights. And we started that set off with Kate Bush doing the Red Shoes. And you heard it all right here on America's only rock and roll radio show, Music for Nimrods. And now, let's continue with the Red songs with Booker T and the MGs doing Red Beans and Rice.

0: It was Booker T and the MGs doing a Red instrumental song called Red Beans and Rice on the special Red Song edition of Music for Nimrods. And now, ladies and gentlemen, it is time once again for our weekly conversation with our good friend, former representative of the Federal Communications Commission, alien abduction survivor, insect conspiracy victim, Mr. Ronald X. Censor. Are you there, Mr. Censor?
1: I am there.
0: Hold on, let me make that a little bit louder. Can you hear me, sir?
1: I can.
0: And I can hear you, sir. How are you doing this week, Mr. Censor?
1: Oh, I suppose I'm not too terribly awful.
0: That's a very good thing to do, sir. How is this all red show sounding this morning, sir?
1: Well, first let me wish Carol a happy birthday in advance.
0: That's very kind of you, sir. Yes, and on Monday, it will be Mrs. Reverend Dan, Honey Bunny, Carol's birthday. And so I have a very red wife, so I'm playing a bunch of red songs for her this morning, sir.
1: And I'm finding it very enjoyable, Dan, and glad to hear that you played Red by King Crimson.
0: You know, I was very, very tempted to play a different version of Red by King Crimson. Well, in my searching, I found a version of Red by King Crimson played at 45 RPM speed, but in the same key that the original song is in. So it's like twice as fast, but it's the same key. It's very, very quick, sir.
1: That sounds very exciting, Dan. Could you send me the link to that?
0: Mr. Censor, I would be happy to send you the link for the quick version of Red by King Crimson. What's going on in your world, sir?
1: Well, also, Haji will be creating a special Slurpee for the momentous day.
0: Oh, for Carol's birthday on Monday? What will the Slurpee of the day be, sir?
1: It will contain the candy Red Hot.
0: Ah, outstanding. An excellent idea.
1: Also, Dan, I wanted to know, was that Chuck Wagon from the Dickies that you played before the Nimrod News?
0: No, I don't believe it was. It was from the right year, about 1981, but I think they're a bunch of Western folk, actually. I don't think it was Chuck Wagon of the Dickies, sir.
1: I see.
0: But a fine version of Red Hot Women and Ice Cold Beer, nonetheless.
1: Absolutely, Dan.
0: Annie, what's going on, sir? What do we need to talk about?
1: Well, I'm trying to get tickets for Neil Young at the Forum.
0: Oh, okay. Who's going to be playing with Neil?
1: I don't know.
0: All right. But Neil at the Forum, do you know what he's going to be doing? Is it going to be a classic Neil? Is it going to be new quiet stuff Neil? Have you found out?
1: No, I have no idea, but the last time I tried to see Neil Young,
0: yes,
1: they canceled the show.
0: What? What happened? Do you know?
1: It was some sort of union controversy.
0: Well, Neil is not one to cross a picket line, I believe.
1: Absolutely.
0: All right, then. What else is going on, sir?
1: Well, as you may recall from last week, I mentioned that I'm on call for jury duty this week.
0: Ah, so it started on Monday, correct, sir?
1: Well, they will be starting this Monday.
0: Ah.
1: I have to call in today to
0: see
1: find out
0: if you have to turn in on Monday. So we will find out on next week's program whether or not you actually had to show up at the courthouse in Long Beach.
1: Well, I have to, unless they...
0: Yeah, if you don't get the call, if you call the number and they say don't show up on Monday, you don't show up. And if it goes the whole week, you win.
1: Absolutely.
0: All right, we'll see what happens, sir. But good luck to you, and if not, I at least hope you get a pleasant and interesting case instead of a horrifying and heart-wrenching one.
1: And hopefully one that doesn't drag out too long.
0: Oh, that's very true. We don't want you getting sequestered or anything like that, sir. I'm trying to think. Let's see here.
1: Mm-hmm. Are there no questions for me today, Dan?
0: For this week's program, Mr. Censor, no one has contributed a question, sir. Might you have a question for me?
1: Oh, I don't know. Let me see. You're scheduled to play on
0: Halloween
1: with the band, I think.
0: That's right. The Bloody Brains, the band that I am in, will be performing at the Buccaneer Bar in Sierra Madre on Halloween night, which will be a Saturday this year.
1: Very exciting.
0: Yeah. Anything else for the folks in Radioland, Mr. Censor?
1: No, I think I've about exhausted the list for now, Dan.
0: All right, Mr. Sensor, as always, it is a pleasure talking to you, sir. Have a great weekend. We will talk to you next time, sir.
1: Thank you very much.

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Why doesn't he shave? You know, he used to be such a nice-looking fellow before he grew that awful beard.

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My name is Reverend Dan. The show is Music for Nimrods. Today we're doing an all-red edition of Music for Nimrods in honor of my very red wife, Honey Bunny, Carol, Mrs. Reverend Dan. It's her birthday on Monday. She's very, very red, so I'm playing red songs today. And in that set, we heard the Brownsville Station doing the Red Back Spider. Heard the Goodies doing Condition Red. Wayne Williams did Red Hot Mama. L.E.G. and the Jets did Red Corvette. We had a

All right, so yes, we are playing Red songs today. We're now about to start the last set for today's program. Normally, I would let the Jets play out, but let's just get right to the rock and roll music, the Red rock and roll music. Up next, it's Mr. Lou Reed doing a song called My Red Joy Stick.

right, hoodlums, we are playing Red songs on today's edition of Music for Nimrods. And I gotta tell you, the calls have been wonderful this morning. And obviously, there is one song that is just sweeping the Nimrods of America. And of course, I gotta play it one more time. From the Marquee Chimps, it's Red Rose Tea!

hotel sheets in downtown Plunkettville, overlooking the uptown section of downtown Pottstown. Stay with us, won't you, and enjoy the sweetest music this side of the Monongahela River. 1 mile high, 2.5 blocks from the center of old New Orleans. Ah, there's gaiety, merriment, and dancing in the hotel sheets nightly. Now, to get things underway, Pete and his loyal banditos play a medley of old standard favorites, commencing with Your Red Scarf Matches Your Eyes, Close Cover Before Striking, Your Father Had to Ship Bitter Blues, and Loving You Has Made Me Bananas. 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

which brings us to the end of yet another episode of Music for Nimrods. That's the program you hear late, late Friday night, early, early Saturday morning from 3 o'clock until 6 o'clock right here on radio station KXLU Los Angeles. 88.9 FM, Bitchin' Radio for most of the City of the Angels. 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My name is Reverend Dan. Thank you so much for tuning in to this special Red Song edition of Music for Nimrods. Yes. You see, here's the deal. It's Honey Bunny's birthday on Monday. My wife, Mrs. Reverend Dan, Carol, Honey Bunny. It's her birthday on Monday, and I have a very red wife. Red hair, red nails, red, the whole deal. And so to celebrate, we played nothing but red songs on today's program. And in that last set, we heard Sonny Burgess doing Redheaded Woman. Heard Guy Marks doing Your Red Scarf Matches Your Eyes. Heard the Circle Jerks doing Red Tape. Heard the Marquee Chimps doing Red Rose Tea. Heard I Jog and the Tracksuit. Yes, I Jog and the Tracksuit. They did Red Box. Heard Loudon Wainwright III doing Red Guitar. Heard the New Riders of the Purple Sage doing Panama Red. And we started everything off with Lou Reed doing My Red Joystick. And you heard it all right here on America's only rock and roll radio show, Music for Nimrods. Want to thank Mr. Sensor for calling in. Want to thank you for tuning in the broadcast. Want to thank the Lovin' Spoonful for playing this outstanding semi-instrumental track. It's the Fish and Blues. I just like grooving to it. Hold on a second. John Sebastian on harmonica, ladies and gentlemen. Don't forget, the KXLU fundraiser is going to be happening in 2 weeks. In 2 weeks, we here at KXLU will need you, the listener's support. So prepare yourself for a week of outstanding radio and helping KXLU. All right, hoodlums, this is your buddy Reverend Dan thanking you so much for tuning in the broadcast. You have yourselves an outstanding weekend. Have a great week. Coming up next on KXLU, it will be the outstanding, award-winning Alma del Barrio. And Lily is here this morning. She'll be playing outstanding musical stuff for you all morning long. So don't go nowhere. Stay where you are. Keep the radio tuned right where it's at. 88.9 FM, KXLU, or KXLU.com. Yes, this is Reverend Dan saying thank you for tuning in the broadcast. Have a good weekend. Have a good weekend. Have a good week. I'll see you all next time. Bye-bye. All right, let's have John Sebastian sing us out of here. Take it away, Johnny.

Familia, good morning. This is Alma del Barrio, 88.9 KXLU in the morning. I am Hugo Labuya, and it is my very great pleasure to be here with you and playing all this great music to get you up and dancing early in the morning. It is it is 6:50 in the morning. That's right. And believe me, I started my day much, much earlier than you. I can guarantee you that. I was here at the station at about 4 o'clock. I had a bunch of other stuff I had to do, so I got here early. And I had a conversation with Stella, the punk goddess of she starts at I believe at 11 or 10. Oh my gosh, I believe at 11. Okay. And we just had a conversation, and we were having a great old time. And as I said, I'm very, very glad to be here and listening to her program. Of course, I listen to her and Reverend Dan. I love their program. It's so much fun. It's different. And besides, I just love punk and all the music that they put together. It's wonderful to listen to. That's the wonderful thing about KXLU and public radio. We have the autonomy and the wherewithal to be out there and be able to play the great music that's around and not be on a playlist, because that's kind of a bummer. That really is. I mean, you hear the same songs over. What is it, 6 or 7 or 8 songs over and just over and over and over again, because that's what the program director is told to play, because that's what makes supposedly money. And we here are about the music and all the artists and the wonderful, wonderful, wonderful sounds that they put out before us. We play them gladly, and we're able to stretch the imagination and be able to give you a different flavor of all the wonderful, wonderful sound that isn't played at all anymore, or even tried to, because as I said, their commercial radio is all about playing the program list that supposedly makes them so much money every 5 minutes or 4 minutes, whatever it is that they sell to broadcast, or excuse me, not, well, they're the broadcasters. I meant to say the commercial people who buy airtime to sell you their things, whatever they are, cars or toilet paper or toothpaste, feminine products, whatever, cars, obviously, all that stuff that's about commercial radio is absolutely the 180 degree opposite of what KXLU is. We are all about the music that makes us happy, that makes us get up and dance, and because when you listen to this music, do you really just sit there and okay, nice sounds, now sounds, more sounds, more sounds? No, it makes you want to get up and dance. It makes you move. I mean, because I bet if you hear this music, if you hear what it is I'm playing out wherever in the world out there in the ether, do you just listen to it, or does it start like hitting you deep, deep inside, and you start tapping your feet and swaying and going back and forth and swinging your shoulders over back and forth and getting into that rhythm? I do. I can absolutely say it with no reservation or amount of embarrassment. I don't care.
I like it. It makes me happy. It makes me in a better mood. Hopefully I'm putting you in a better mood. Obviously not right now because you'd rather be listening to music, but I'm just kind of giving you a rundown of what it is, Alma del Barrio is about, and KXLU in general. We are all about the music. We are all about the flavor and the good vibe that this kind of music and this kind of sound, this radio program, Alma del Barrio, puts out every Saturday and Sunday from 6 in the morning till 6 in the evening. We love it. We do it because we love it. No, nobody here is getting paid, obviously. We do it because we get our fix, man. We do it here because we get off on it. It's great. It's something that makes us feel good. And hopefully we're imparting that to you out there, wherever it is you are in the ether, at work or at home, with your loved ones. With your workmates and your work wife and your work husband and whoever that happens to be, whatever, listening, obviously, or listening at the gym, you know, hopefully you guys are listening there too. I'm giving you a little bit of, inspiration during your workout. We here at Alma del Barrio, love to play this music, and hopefully we're touching something special to you out there, wherever it is you are. And thank you for being part of the Alma del Barrio family. I want to say hello to Oswaldo. He's working early today. He's doing his carpenter thing, or his remodeling thing. Who else? All the electricians over at Hyperion Treatment Plant. They're working today, doing some overtime. That's sweet, sweet OT. Hello, guys. Hopefully you're enjoying the program. And hopefully I can get you, give you a little bit of motivation and get you through your work day here, or your overtime work day, just to make it a little bit easier for you, okay? It is 6:57, and oh, let me give you a recap of what it is, all that talking. I forgot almost what it is I was supposed to be doing here. Okay, we heard just now Spanish Harlem Orchestra, and the song was Acid Rain. Before that was Celia Cruz, Cuídate Bien. Before that was Hilton Ruiz, East Coast Mambo. And before that was Larry Barilou and Los Únicos. And to begin this particular set off was, to start off this set, was Pucho and his Latin Soul Brothers, Ay Mama. People, family, if you'd like to hear something special or here at the, you know, to give you your breakfast of Latin music, I'm here for that. I'll try my best to find it for you. If not, I'll get as close as I possibly can. And, let's see if we can, get some music. What it is, what are we going to hear right now, Google? We are going to hear, it is, excuse me just a moment. Oh, okay. Here it is. I almost couldn't find my notes. All right. We are going to hear, oh my gosh, I hope I got this correct. Let's see. Okay, Latin Roots. Yes, is that correct? Am I right, Hugo? No, I can't even tell anymore. Oh gosh, hold on a second, please. What's going on with me? Ah, okay, here we go. Yeah, I'm cheating. I'm looking at the CD myself, in the player. We are going to hear right now the LeBron Brothers and I couldn't remember that. Okay, and the song is called Together. And hopefully I can keep the program going without so much talking next break, okay? Bueno pues, familia, vámonos.

0: Muchas gracias, vaya. ¡Epa, epa! 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
1: Oh my goodness, family! That one—I hate it when it cuts out like that. It's part of a live recording of Reuben Blades, but it caught me off guard. Oh well, that was of course Reuben Blades, and the song was Pedro Navaja, and it is a very very obviously a very urban legend type of recording, or actually song. The subject matter is, hopefully you've gone through the song enough times, and if you haven't, it's about there's no other way of saying I'm sorry. Pedro Navaja is a thug. There's no other word for it. Okay, just let's get comfortable with it. And Ruben is talking about the life at that time. I'm talking about Pedro Navaja. He's just looking for trouble. He's ready to basically rob somebody, and he comes up with or comes up against someone that he wasn't expecting in life. And the song is all about surprises that show the irony that is the madness of the urban jungle at that time. He comes up with a lady of ill repute, so to speak, and she was better prepared for life than he was, and they end up in each other's crosshairs, and it doesn't turn out well. And hopefully you enjoy the program and the song, because it's a really funny, it's funny in an ironic sense, and hopefully you've heard the song, and I gave you a little bit of insight in what the urban legend and the urban myth is about Pedro Navaja. Okay, let me give you a quick recap of what it is we just heard. Oh, I want to say thanks to Tom Schnabel for calling, and Ruben, and Ruben before that, who called earlier. He just wanted to say hello and check in and ask about the Salsa Fest. It's coming October 18th, and I believe it's a Sunday. Please look it up. I'm not sure. I should have looked. I don't have my phone with me on me, and I don't have a calendar, anywhere in the booth. So let me know. So I'll be informed myself. I know it's the 18th. So it starts at 10 o'clock and it lasts till 6 o'clock. And there's going to be more music and vendors and all kinds of great fun. Bring a family member. No alcohol, please. This is a family event. It is free parking, free concert. Bring a great attitude. Bring your dancing shoes. It'd probably be a good thing to bring some sunblock, it's going to be a little bit cooler, because we like to change, we changed it up. Before, it used to be in the dead of summer, and it was just getting really too hot, and so we bring it at just the beginning of fall, and it's a wonderful, wonderful time, because the air from the ocean, air from the beach, comes over at about 3 o'clock in that area, and it just completely turns this wonderful to a wonderful, wonderful time. It cools off the whole day, and it heat wise it's not as hot, but the music is obviously hot. Okay, let me keep on going. As I said, this was Pedro Navaja by Reuben Blades. Before that was Tito Puente, Shingaling. Before that was Nora Morales and Maldita Celos. La Sonora Ponceña, Suena El Piano. And before that was Ray Barreto and Barilú, Bailalu. Gosh, Bailalu. And before that, to start this particular set, this whole long set was Bebo Valdez and Mississippi Mambo. Familia, this is 88.9 KXLU in the morning. It is 8 o'clock on the dot. And hopefully I'm giving you a great, great, great a variety of music, because that's what I like to do. I like to, as they say, stir the pot and make you hear all kinds of great music. And that's what Alma del Barrio is about, playing great music and hearing and sharing this with all the family out there, wherever it is you are. Let's hope that I'm getting you getting you to dance, which is the most important thing. And hopefully we can keep that going. Okay. All right, let's see. What do we got here? Sorry, I'm looking at my song right now. Just a moment. Ah, it's going to be Eddie Palmieri. Okay. And this song, my gosh. Oh, this is so professional of me. Oh, there it is. American Twist. Ah. I'm sorry, guys. All right, let's just play some music. Yeah, how about that? How about that? How about that, Hugo? All right, let's get some music on. Vámonos.

Hello and welcome. We are back with another Brazilian Hour. I'm Sergio Melnichenko, and we have a very special program ahead featuring, as always, some great names in Brazilian music. Let's start with a super set featuring Gilberto Gil, Marisa Monte, Hermeto Pascoal live in Montreux, Banda Black Rio featuring Caetano Veloso, Sergio Mendes featuring Vanessa da Mata, and Itamar Assunção, right here on the Brazilian Hour.

There we had a super set with some impressive names, the late Itamar Assunção, a musician-songwriter from the city of Itu in the state of São Paulo, with his tune Parece Que Bebe. Sergio Mendes featuring Vanessa da Mata with their tune Acorde from Sergio Mendes' album Encanto. We also heard Banda Black Rio with special guests Caetano Veloso with Aos Pés do Redentor from the album Supernova Samba Funk. Hermeto Pascoal, a foremost multi-instrumentalist with Forró Brasil, recorded live in Montreux. Marisa Monte sang Nada Tudo from her album O Que Você Quer Saber de Verdade. Gilberto Gil opened the set with Eu Sambo Mesmo, featuring Danilo Caymmi on flute. This comes from Gilberto Gil's album Gilberto's Samba. 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I'm Sergio Melnichenko. I hope you're enjoying the music with some top names in contemporary Brazilian music. When you like a song on The Brazilian Hour, you can always check it out and find additional information by going to BrazilianHour.org, BrazilianHour.org website, and search our archives by inputting the program number, and there you are. You can look up the full playlist of any program. By the way, this is Brazilian Hour program 245. We have more music now with percussionists João Paraíba, Eliane Elias, then we go to Lenine and Gal Costa.

That was Gal Costa with music from her album Stratosférica. We heard Gal with Quando Você Olha Pra Ela. From Lenine's album Carbono, we heard A Meia-Noite dos Tambores Silenciosos. With Eliane Elias, we heard the classic Águas de Março or Waters of March by Tom Jobim from Eliane Elias' album Made in Brazil. The beautiful background vocals were by Take Six. João Paraíba, a top percussionist, opened the set with Bamba from his album O Samba no Balanço do Jazz. You are listening to The Brazilian Hour. I'm Sergio Melnichenko. Did you know that you could download The Brazilian Hour free app and listen to The Brazilian Hour 24/7? Just visit The Brazilian Hour homepage or on the go. Here comes some more greats, Céu, Djavan, and Seu Jorge.

Very good evening, ladies and gentlemen, and we welcome you to the Village Gate. Now, we present to you a great gentleman of Latin Americana, and it's our contention that the first rhythms came from Africa. In Mr. Santa Maria, we have the pure Afro sound, the feeling, the rhythm, and the swinging feel. And especially live here at the Village Gate, with audience participation, we feel that the musician is even more inspired. And so, ladies and gentlemen, you become part of the scene. And so it's our honor to bring to you Mungo Santa Maria and his band.

KXLU Los Angeles, 88.9 FM, Alma del Barrio, the mighty Mongo Santa Maria, doing it live this time, and a tasty one appropriately entitled Sabor. This a composition of Mr. João Donato, the fine Brazilian pianist, also a great trombonist as well. In fact, we heard him on trombone on his composition, Sabor. We also heard José Chombo Silva on tenor sax and Mr. Rolando Lozano on flute, the mighty Mongo Santa Maria, live at the Blackhawk. And right before that, we heard an introduction from a legendary radio figure from back in the day, New York City, Mr. Symphony Sid Torin. And this introduction was actually taken from Mongo Live at the Village Gate. Before that, the swinging sounds of the Machito Orchestra from 1969, Jamming with Machito. And unfortunately, none of the cats listed on here. I do happen to know that was Alfredo Chocolate Armenteros on trumpet, only because Graciela screamed out his name as he was blowing his horn. And that was also Julian Cabrera, again, thanks to Graciela and Julian Cabrera on the conga drum. Soul of Machito, the album. And before that, we heard from timbalero and band leader Ray Terrace, the older brother of band leader Pete Terrace. And we heard from Ray's album Baila Baila, a composition, Ray's Beat, the fiery sounds of Ray Terrace. And speaking of fiery sounds, my goodness, Frankie Figueroa at the top of the set, and he called his orquesta, Orquesta La Madre. Frankie's theme is what we heard at the top, and it's from his album, Tú, Solo Tú. My name is Miles Perlick. Very good morning to you. Thank you so much for tuning in to Alma del Barrio, here with you since 1973. I've been here with you for about 4 months and loving every bit. And a big, big thank you to all of the DJs here at Alma del Barrio for their dedication to the music. And we are going to keep the sounds going. Want to thank a couple more people. Want to thank Sergio for the Brazilian Hour. And a big thank you to Hugo. Always does a great job in the morning getting us going at 6 o'clock. And, of course, the very best in salsa all the way up until 6 p.m. That is what we do. All right, now we're going to get back into it. This time with something released in 2026. In fact, the very latest from Gilberto Santa Rosa and Jose Madera. And I think we will recognize the sound of this. Let's enjoy it. KXLU Los Angeles, 88.9 FM.

KXLU Los Angeles, 88.9 FM, Alma del Barrio, Bronx River Parkway, Me Toca. And then from their album San Sebastián 152. And out in front of that in the UK with Grupo X, title track to their CD Exposure, with Mr. Johnny Enright on trombone. Finn Peters played flute. Exposure from Grupo X. And just prior to that, the Latin Jazz Coalition and Demetrius Castares and a wonderful 2026 recording called El Griego Rumbero, and that one called Sonero. In fact, many soloists out of here, so I have my reading glasses. I'm ready to go. Let's get into it. So, of course, this one arranged by pianist Oscar Hernandez, who's the musical director. Demetrius Castares, of course, on trombone. And we also heard Noah Bless on the trombone solo, Connie Grossman on flute, Steve Turay playing conch shell. And we also heard Angels Ruben Rodriguez Sr. playing some quinto. So a lot of cats getting down on here in a very tasty CD, El Griego Rumbero. This, again, a 2026 recording from the Latin Jazz Coalition. And big thank you to Nelson Rodriguez for my copy of this one. Very happy to share it with you today. And before that, Mr. Eddie Palmieri, Maestro Palmieri with Lo Que Traigo Es Sabroso 2. And this from the album Ritmo Caliente, where he revisits some of the tunes that he did with La Perfecta back in the early 60s. And this one we send out to William Correa, listening here. And I'm sorry, William, I couldn't find the tunes that you wanted me to play. So hopefully you enjoyed the Eddie Palmieri, Lo Que Traigo Es Sabroso 2. And by the way, featured on that tune from Orquesta Broadway, Mr. Eddie Savigón on flute. And we open the set with the latest from Gilberto Santa Rosa, Buenas Noches, Che Che. Now, this new version, arranged by Mr. Jose Madera from the CD Hablando Música. All right. My name is Miles Perlick. Thank you so much for tuning into Alma del Barrio today. And for all my beautiful people listening here in Los Angeles, it is hot out there. So please do your very best to stay hydrated. Check up on your elderly. Make sure they are keeping cool. Do not lock any people or animals in your cars. And forgive me for this PSA, but we just have to make sure that we are taken care of. And a special welcome to all of our familia listening online all across the globe at KXLU.com. We are a global community that keeps this music going, classic Latin music. And Alma del Barrio, your home for Latin music since 1973. Getting into some classic material next, Arsenio Rodriguez on KXLU Los Angeles, 88.9 FM.

KXLU Los Angeles, 88.9 FM, Alma del Barrio, and we just got a double dose of Charlie Palmieri. Yes, this one called Dame Tu Corazón, and this from an album self-titled Charlie Palmieri featuring Victor Velasquez on vocals. And prior to that, Charlie Palmieri, I believe from the early 50s, perhaps the mid-50s, Charlie's Cha-Cha. And this actually added on to an album from La Playa Sextet. I believe the original album called La Playa Sextet invites you to Cha-Cha-Cha, but there you will find Charlie's Cha-Cha. And prior to that, Rudy Calzado, the great Cuban vocalist, his version of La Botija de Abuelito from his early 60s album, Pachanga Time. And right before that, we heard an extremely rare tune. In fact, I don't believe it was ever released commercially, and the artist is not even listed. It's taken from the film Soy Cuba from 1964, and they call it Guajira. At the top of the set, the late great Arsenio Rodriguez, Para Bailar El Montuno. This from an album called Viva Arsenio, and that's the album that famously features his version of Hang On Sloopy, but this is the tune right here, Para Bailar El Montuno. My name is Miles Perlick. Thank you so much for joining me, and I do hope that you are enjoying your Saturday morning, whether you're listening live here in Los Angeles at 88.9 FM, or perhaps listening online at KXLU.com. Now, some of you are pretty slick out there, and you've downloaded the KXLU app, and of course, you can take us with you wherever you go. 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And if you enjoy the sounds coming to you, then please share us with a friend. Alma del Barrio definitely wants to make the connection with all the young folks, and we want to make sure that they get to hear the classic salsa and mambo and Latin jazz. So do share us with a friend, and you can make sure they have the app on their device as well. All right, my friends, we will next continue with the Joe Cuba Sextet, and this one going out to Javier, listening in Whittier. He wanted to hear Alafia. And a reminder, this is KXLU Los Angeles, 88.9 FM, Alma del Barrio.

KXLU Los Angeles, 88.9 FM, El Rumbero Mayor. In fact, that is the title of the disc. Carlos Embale with Maria La O. And they don't list a quinto player, but some very tasty quinto licks right there. And a tasty rumba, Maria La O from Carlos Embale. And just prior to that, we heard from the John Santos Sextet and a tune inspired by Maria Lao, and this one called Lala, and that's from a CD, SF Bay. And this version featured the great timbalero Orestes Vilato. Prior to that, living legend Omar Aportuondo, 95 years young, and a beautiful rendition of Tabu, as composed by Margarita Lecuona all the way back in the 30s, and a beautiful rendition from the early 2000s, her CD Flor de Amor. Prior to that, the Latin Jazz Quintet featuring saxophonist Bobby Capers doing it on alto, Mambo Bobby, the title of that, from the Latin Soul recording from 1965, the Latin Jazz Quintet. And we open the set with the Joe Cuba Sextet, Alafia, from Wanted, Dead or Alive, Bang Bang, Push, Push, Push. Miles Perlick here with you. Thank you so much for tuning into Alma del Barrio every Saturday and Sunday from 6 a.m. to 6 o'clock in the p.m. featuring the very finest in Latin music since 1973. We continue with Eduardo Sayas up next on KXLU Los Angeles, Alma del Barrio.

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Bobby Matos and his Afro-Latin Jazz Ensemble, a CD called Charanga Chango. And that one, Kimbicia, an original from Bobby and pianist Victor Segarra. And a very tasty tune, Kimbicia. We heard solos from Michael Turay on flute, Robertito Melendez on congas. Kimbicia from Bobby Matos. And just prior to that, Ray Barreto with Abidjan with the very tasty timbal solo from Mr. Orestes Bilato. And this from Ray Barreto, Hard Hands, from about 1968. Prior to that, Orlando Marin with Willie Torres on vocals, Que Mujer, from the album Que Chévere Volume 2. And that was preceded by pianist José Monguito Santamaría, son of the late great Mongo Santamaría, an album from 1974 called En Una Nota, and that one, Ñe Ñe. And unfortunately, none of the cats listed on here. We do know that was Héctor Casanova on lead vocals, Ñe Ñe from Monguito Santamaría. And we open the set with Puerto Rican pianist, composer, band leader Eduardo Sayas. And that one called Más Sayas Que Pescao. That is the title track. My name is Miles Perlick. Hope that you are enjoying the salsa coming to you on this beautiful Saturday. It's a little hot out there here in Los Angeles. Hopefully a little cooler for you, or maybe you're listening online somewhere in a place where it's not so hot. Hopefully you are enjoying the sounds coming to you. And again, you can listen to us right here live and direct, 88.9 FM, all across the globe at KXLU.com. And you can also download the KXLU app and take us with you wherever you go. And if you do enjoy Alma del Barrio, then please tell a friend, share us with a friend. All right, we are next going to get into some rare Latin sounds from Mr. Ricardo Marrero. And that is coming up next on Alma del Barrio, KXLU Los Angeles, 88.9 FM.

KXLU Los Angeles 88.9 FM Alma del Barrio. And that, my friends, bassist Joe Ector. And a beautiful recording is from right here in Los Angeles, an album called Big Spliff, and that was Mayombe, a composition of Tambu Ector, who was heard on congas, percussion and vocals, Felicidad Gongora, also on vocals, and bassist Joe Ector playing some beautiful flute as well. And a big, big thank you going out to Joey for my copy of this, a very rare album. Not sure if it was released commercially, but very happy to have my copy. And again, a big thank you to Joey Mayombe from his album Big Spliff. And in fact, we heard Tambu and Felicidad on vocals before that on Tambu's CD. In fact, the same composition, very different arrangement. The Tambu International Ensemble from about 1992, an album called Song to the Ancestors, one of my very favorites, Mayombe. And again, Tambu on congas and lead vocals, Felicidad Gongora also on vocals. And in fact, Lázaro Galarraga also doing some ad-lib vocals. And we also heard, Emilio Perez, the late Emilio Perez on piano, Dr. Bobby Rodriguez on trumpet, and Ramon Banda, who we miss dearly. Ramon playing drums and timbales. Just a fine recording. And in fact, some of my best memories seeing this band perform live all across Los Angeles, especially at St. Mark's in Venice. Many, many good memories. So thank you so much for the wonderful times, the Tambu International Ensemble. And before that, from Paris, France, Henri Guidon, who gave us Negro Lucumi from early Latin and Boogaloo recordings by the drum master. And we open a set with Ricardo Marrero and the group Vengo, the title of that from his rare album A Taste. And quite a story behind this album. It has now been reissued, by the way, so a big thank you to Jazzman Records. But extremely rare back in the day. An original pressing, I think, is close to about $4,000, if you can find it. It was recorded for the TSG label that, unfortunately, was a tax scam record label. And they only pressed a very limited amount of these. I mean, maybe 50, I don't know. And they, you know, pretty much hid those. So I don't know how you can find a rare copy, original pressing of this one. But anyway, very happy to have this one reissued. Again, an album called A Taste. My name is Miles Perlich. Thank you so much for joining me for Alma del Barrio. And of course, this happens every Saturday from 6 o'clock in the a.m. going straight up till 6 p.m. with the very finest in Latin music since 1973. Going to continue with some vintage sounds next from the mighty Mongo Santa Maria, and this one called Barandanga, up next on KXLU Los Angeles, 88.9 FM.

KXLU Los Angeles, 88.9 FM, Cuban pianist Alfredo Rodriguez, and this one, an in dedication to the late great Peruchin, Pedro Justiz, Tumbao a Peruchin, from the CD Cuba Linda. And before that, talk about Cuba Linda, just an all-star album from Cachao from about 1976, Cachao Dos, that was Chambelona. That one featuring many comparsa songs all kind of rolled up into one big comparsa, as Cachao could do. This album from, I think, about 1976 or 77, and recorded in New York City, as Cachao was featured there for a good many years. And this one again, Chambelona. And before that, we heard from Totico y sus Rumberos. That is the name of the album from the early 80s, Oye Mis Cantares, a beautiful yambú. And we heard Totico before that, featured with Caco, Caco, Totico y El Trabuco. And we heard El Trabuco Especial from the album La Máquina y El Motor. And we opened the set with Mongo Santa Maria, Barandanga. This, I had the pleasure of putting on a compilation CD called Skin on Skin, the Mongo Santa Maria Anthology. And that one, the tune Barandanga, featuring a very young and gifted Willie Bobo, soloing on timbales. My name is Miles Perlick. Thank you for tuning in to Alma del Barrio. Here with you until 2 o'clock. We'll be joined, I believe, by Nelson or Guido, but we will find out. Sometimes it's nice having it as a surprise, and we'll see who shows up in the studios. But I guarantee you they're going to play great salsa for you, because that is what we do. Headed straight up until 6 p.m. Next, we are headed to Panama with Bolita y su Tentación Latina. That is up here next on Alma del Barrio, KXLU Los Angeles, 88.9 FM.

KXLU Los Angeles, 88.9 FM, Alma del Barrio, and a Brazilian band in a Cuban groove, and a band called Os Tres do Rio, and that was Pita Camión, such a sweet tune, and this from their mid-60s album, A Flight to Rio. Before that, more rare sounds, a rare album from, I believe, the early 70s, a band called Los Psicosis, self-titled album, and that was Mozambique. Prior to that, getting into some boogaloo action with La Playa Sextet, obviously recorded back in the swinging 60s, an album called Bailando el Boogaloo, Doing the Boogaloo, or Dancing the Boogaloo, and we heard El Chico's Boogaloo. Working our way back towards the top, Jimmy Sabater, a spicy one called Salchicha con Huevos, and that from his very first as a leader, simply entitled Solo. And at the top of the set, Bolita y su Tentación Latina with Descarga Tentación from a wonderful collection, in fact, a series, I believe at least three of these volumes, from the Panama Latin Calypso and Funk on the Isthmus. This is volume one, put out by the good folks at Soundway Records. My name is Miles Perlick. Thank you for tuning in. Alma del Barrio, here with you every single Saturday and Sunday since 1973. And we start at 6 a.m., go all the way up until 6 p.m. with the salsa, featuring the very finest in Latin music. And a reminder, if you miss the title of a tune that you heard today, feel free to log on to our playlist, log on to our website, of course, kxlu.com. There you will find today's playlist. All right, continuing with more sounds next, we're going to get into some early Poncho Sanchez. In fact, I still have this on vinyl, so we will enjoy that next. And we're going to also pay tribute to the composer of this beautiful tune, who was the pianist Mark Levine, who left us a few years back, and he left us with a lot of beautiful sounds. So we will enjoy this next, Keeper of the Flame, KXLU Los Angeles, 88.9 FM.

Kicks on you, Los Angeles, 88.9 FM, Maestro Eddie Palmieri taking us back to the swinging 60s with Manny Oquendo there, Que Suene La Orquesta, from their album Mambo con Conga es Mozambique. All right, and again, Que Suene La Orquesta, and I mentioned Manny Oquendo, we're going to hear from him momentarily. Before that, from the West Coast, we heard from Panamanian band leader Timbalero Benny Velarde, early 60s album called Ay Que Rico, and we heard an original from Benny called Baila Mi Wawanko. Prior to that, a Grammy-winning CD from the late great Vibes master Cal Jader, beautiful version of the Mark Levine composition Linda Chicana, and this featured Roger Glenn on flute, sounded so smooth, Linda Chicana. And in fact, another Mark Levine composition at the top of the set, Keeper of the Flame, and this is with Conguero Poncho Sanchez, and a very tasty album. In fact, that is the name of the album, Bien Sabroso, very tasty, Poncho Sanchez, and again, Keeper of the Flame. My name is Miles Perlick. Thank you so much for tuning in to Alma del Barrio, here with you every Saturday, Sunday, from 6 in the a.m. till 6 o'clock in the p.m. Want to remind you, Guido Herrera coming up at 2 p.m. He's going to play great salsa for you for the rest of the afternoon. And another reminder that our salsa concert is happening October 18th. You want to mark your calendars. Sunday, October 18th, the Alma del Barrio Salsa Fest is happening, and that starts bright and early at 11 a.m. Free event, but do make sure that you get here so you can find some parking, because there are going to be a lot of folks here. All right, my friends, we will continue. You heard me mention Manny Oquendo. And I'm sure many of you remember this CD from the 90s, a very hip one. This is called Manny Oquendo en Libre Mejor Que Nunca, Better Than Ever. Let's have a listen. You are tuned in to KXLU Los Angeles, 88.9 FM, Alma del Barrio.

KXLU Los Angeles, 88.9 FM, Alma del Barrio. And that, my friends, Jose Rizo's Mongorama and Fiesta de Charangueros from the CD Mariposas Cantan. And many great soloists here. In fact, on lead vocals, Alfredo Ortiz, Dairen Santa Maria on violin, Joe Rotundi at the piano, Joey De Leon on conga, Justo Amario, one of our treasures here in Los Angeles, on tenor sax, Danilo Lozano on flute, and George Ortiz on timbales. Fiesta de Charangueros, again from Jose Rizo's Mongorama. And right before that, the dynamic duo, Willie Colon and Hector Lavoe, Agua Nile, from an early 70s classic, El Juicio. Prior to that, Joe Batan playing some spicy salsa, Ramona, the title of that, from St. Latin's Day Massacre. And we open the set with Manny Oquendo and Libre, featuring Frankie Vasquez on lead vocals, Alabanciosa, and this from Mejor Que Nunca, Better Than Ever. And yes, my friends, playing great salsa for you Saturdays and Sundays since 1973. That is what this program is all about. Alma del Barrio. My name is Miles Perlick. Such a treat to hang out with you and play the salsa for you. I have about 10 more minutes, and then I'll turn things over to Mr. Guido Herrera. He is going to play great salsa for you until 6 o'clock in the p.m. And my friends, we could just do this all day and all night. It's pretty much what we do. So let's get back down to business, and we are going to travel back in time to about 1967 with pianist Vladimir Vasilev. And you like this. This is a tasty CD, New Sound and Latin Jazz. Let's have a listen to St. John's Huahuanco. Up next on Alma del Barrio, KXLU Los Angeles, 88.9 FM.

You're tuned in to KXLU Los Angeles, 88.9 FM. Underneath us right now, sounds from percussionist Kevin Ricard and a recording called The Crossing. And this one, Orun, again from Kevin Ricard. And right before that, beautiful prayer to Chango from percussionist and bandleader John Santos, a CD called Tribute to the Masters. And that one again, Chango. Before that, Orchestra Harlow, led by pianist Larry Harlow, his version of Maria Lao from his album Heavy Smokin'. And at the top of the set, pianist and bandleader Vladimir Vasilev, St. John's Wawanko, from his album New Sound in Latin Jazz. My name is Miles Perlick. Thank you so much for tuning in. Want to invite you to stay tuned for Guido Herrera. He is coming up next at 2 o'clock. And I will leave you with this thought. Stay positive and stay in clave. That is what we do here. Alma del Barrio, KXLU Los Angeles, 88.9 FM.

0: Nosotros traemos la salsa. 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Nosotros estamos con ustedes hasta las 6 en punto de la tarde, a las 6 Big Ready Groove Time. What else? What else is going on? Miles, come here for a second. Sit down.
1: Oh.
0: I didn't have the chance to thank you for doing what you are doing. I following you for a while, as you know, on another radio stations, and when they said we need a DJ. Really, your name didn't come to me. I have to give credit to Tom Schnabel, who put your name on the table. I said, Miles. And I want to thank you for doing this here at Alma del Barrio.
1: Thank you, man. Really my pleasure. And thank you to Tom as well.
0: So. But I didn't bring you for that. How do you feel being here and playing the music?
1: I love it. This is a family that is united around, you know, helping this music survive and getting it to the next generation. What we do, we play classic and contemporary salsa, and it's really the home for Latin music, classic Latin music.
0: 53 years.
1: Can you believe that? And that's how it survives, is that people are so dedicated, and we do it for free. And you've been doing it for over 20 years, and, you know, we have...
0: Try 32.
1: 32? You're not even 32 years old, man. What are you talking about? You look like you're about 25. I'm sorry, Gil.
0: I used to make fun of Alan and Eddie that they were here for so long, quote unquote, my words. Mm. And now I'm longer than they used to be here.
1: It's the music. The music is the message, and it's you know, it's what we dedicate our lives to, and it keeps on giving back. And, you know, we'll be here for as long as they'll have us, really. And it's my pleasure, and I do thank you for, you know, allowing me to be part of it.
0: Thank you, Miles. Thank you for the music. You are great. Thank you for being part of Alma del Barrio.
1: Thank you.
0: Alma del Barrio, 88.9 en la frecuencia modulada de Los Ángeles, KXLU.com en el internet, KXLU, la aplicación en tus máquinas de iPhone. I usually listen to TuneIn when I am on Android, but there is many ways to listen to us these days. And if you are in the area and you still have a radio, you know it's 88.9 FM. Guido Herrera con ustedes hasta las 6 en punto de la tarde, a las 6, Big Red y Groove Time.

La música del maestro Tito Puente, que en Alma del Barrio. His Years with Concord Picante. This is 1980s. Concord Picante from his release Mambo Diablo, and he's making reference to Tito. He's making reference to Arsenio Rodriguez when he said Mambo Diablo. Tenemos the recording Mambo Diablo. Tenemos the song Mambo Diablo, Tito Puente with Concord Picante. Before that, the most recent recording from José Alberto El Canario. The name of the song, Don Fulano. It was recorded before by Tito Rodríguez, by Marvin Santiago, by Héctor Lavoe, and a few more, Germán Olivera. And now, the version of José Alberto El Canario en salsa. This was a bolero, or this is a bolero. José Alberto El Canario, aquí en Alma del Barrio. Seguimos con la música, seguimos en el 88.9. 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

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Ahora me toca a mí. Before that, José Lugo and his orchestra, Guasábara. Tenemos de recording en Grande Music. Si no vas a cocinar. Guido Herrera con ustedes, 88.9 en la FM de Los Ángeles, Alma del Barrio, 247 in the afternoon. I'll be here with you until 6 p.m. Ah, let me remind you, we have a festival on October 18. I should be saying this over and over every single time. October 18, and in the next segment, I will give you the details. You have to go and sign. It's still free, but we need you to sign. It's something that is required this year. So, more information during the next segment. October 18, aquí en Alma del Barrio. And the next here is Gianni Colón y Retorno del Mambo from his album Move Over, aquí en el 88.9.

Pages of a Woman, Páginas de Mujer. Listen to my chant, Eddie Palmieri, aquí en Alma del Barrio. Oye mi canto, decía el coro. Anterior a eso, de su producción Eddie Palmieri para ahora Fania Records. Anterior a eso, Johnny Colón, Move Over. Guido Herrera con ustedes, Alma del Barrio 88.9. Seguimos con la música, seguimos con la más reciente producción del señor Rubén Blades. Rubén was at the Hollywood Bowl this weekend. No, no, this, no, this weekend, last Wednesday. And I heard it was a wonderful show. Well, let me read this to you, and I will do this every time that I go on the air. Alma del Barrio Festival number 9. Alma del Barrio Festival number 9. El festival número 9 de Alma del Barrio, featuring Natalia Spadini Trio, Music from Brazil, Orquesta Ritmo Alegre, Invasión Latina y Yari Moré. Sunday, October 18th. 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Natalia Spadini from Brazil, Orquesta Ritmo Alegre, Invasión Latina, and Yari Moré Latin Band. Let's continue with the music here at Alma del Barrio. And what do we have next? Ah, I said it. Rubén Blades, his most recent recording, País Portátil, con la orquesta de Roberto Delgado.

From Miami, Florida, Palo. That's the name of the group, and this is something called La Bendición para Cuba, Blessings to Cuba. And I want to leave it just like that. And before that, Rubén Blades. Seguimos con la música, Guido Herrera con ustedes, 3 y 8 minutos de la tarde, Alma del Barrio, 88.9 en la FM, Alma del Barrio Festival No. 9, Natalia Spadini Trio from Brazil, Orquesta Ritmo Alegre de Los Ángeles, Invasión Latina, Yari Moré, Sunday, October 18, here at Loyola Marymount University, free admission, free parking, e-ticket required. 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What is next? Saturday, October 3rd, and this is Isaac Delgado. Timbero, la timba es mía aquí en Alma del Barrio.

0: El señor Pancho Amat, aquí en el 88.9. Pancho Amat, Rómpete. Anterior a eso, Isaac Delgado con Habana de Primera. Y ahora un álbum que hace poco, I just found this album not too long ago, and it's really, really great, great production. It's a tribute to Cachao. Something called Cachao Vive by Yeltsin Heredia y Gonzalo Rubalcaba, aquí en Alma del Barrio. And that's exactly what I want to play for you. Cachao Vive. But antes de eso, remind you that Alma del Barrio Festival is taking place on October 18th, Sunday, October 18th, from 11 a.m. to 6 p.m. Free admission, free parking, e-ticket required for entry. 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And here we are. 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

el señor Ángel Canales, aquí en Alma del Barrio, de su producción Ángel Canales Sabor and La Hiedra, Beautiful Bolero. 3:34 in the afternoon, Guido Herrera with you. One more time, one more time. Alma del Barrio Salsa Festival number 9. Music from Brazil, music from Cuba, music from all over the spectrum, the Caribbean spectrum, with Invasión Latina, bachata, salsa, merengue, cumbia, Jari Moray and his Latin band, Sunday, October 18, from 11 to 6 p.m. here at the campus of Loyola Marymount University. Free admission, free parking. An e-ticket is required for entry, and you have to register at kxlu.com. And let's see what is next. We play a tribute to Cachao with Yelsi Heredia and Gonzalo Rubalcabal. And here's the man himself, Israel López. Cachao. And here we go.

We're having some technical issues right now. Let me see if I can put the song back. Give me a few seconds. 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Tenemos de programas Alma del Barrio. Guido Herrera con ustedes, sábados y domingos de 6 de la mañana a 6 de la tarde. Remember, please, that Alma del Barrio Festival is taking place. Alma del Barrio Festival is taking place on Sunday, October 18, from 11 a.m. to 6 p.m. here at the campus of Loyola Marymount University. And it's free, as usual, but this year is something different. It's free admission, free parking, but you need to e-ticket, and this is required by KXLU. You need a e-ticket to entry, okay? And in order for you to get your e-ticket, you have to go to kxlu.com. Natalia Spadini, Orquesta Ritmo Alegre, Invasión Latina, Yari More, Sunday, October 18, from 11 a.m. to 6 p.m. here at KXLU Alma del Barrio. And I should say, the Alma del Barrio Festival number 9 here at the campus of Loyola Marymount University. And here we go again, Hong Kong Mambo, from the Cali Salsa Big Band, or La Cali Salsa Big Band.

Arriba las manos. Arriba las manos, Elio Rebey su charangón, aquí en el 88.9. Changüí original para Beast Music. Anterior a eso, la Cali Big Band de Colombia, de Cali, Colombia, para comunicarse, con C, al fi, con C, comunicarse Records. And Hong Kong Mambo, something that Tito Puente wrote and recorded many, many, many years ago. From his album, from their album, Hong Kong Mambo, La Cali Big Band, and their version of Hong Kong Mambo. Guido Herrera with you, Alma del Barrio, 88.9 FM, The City of Los Angeles, KXLU.com on the internet, KXLU app on your iPhone machines, and tune in on your Android machines. Alma del Barrio Salsa Festival Number 9, el festival número 9 de Alma del Barrio, completamente gratis el domingo 18 de octubre, Sunday, October 18, from 11 a.m. to 6 p.m. with Natalia Spadini Trio from Brazil. Music from Brazil, orquesta Ritmo Alegre, música cubana al estilo de cachao, al estilo de los danzones de ayer, pero con arreglos modernos. 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Y la orquesta de Jerry Morey, October 18, from 11 a.m. to 6 p.m., celebrando el aniversario número 53 de Alma del Barrio, celebrating Alma del Barrio 53 years at KXLU. The campus of Loyola Marymount University is the place. Free admission, free parking, e-ticket required at KXLU. Please go to KXLU, get your e-ticket, don't wait for last minute. This is taking place on October 18, and the next one is Diego El Cigala with Jesús Chucho Valdés. Now, a masterpiece, a classic. Tenemos the recording Lágrimas Negras, and this is their version of La Bien Paga. Bebo El Cigala con Chucho Valdés.

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This month marks our 53rd anniversary on the air here in Los Angeles. And we are celebrating that with our festival. Our festival is taking place on October 18th from 11 a.m. to 6 p.m. here at the campus of Loyola Marymount University. Free admission, free parking, e-ticket required for entry. You have to register at kxlu.com. If you have any questions, our telephone number is 310-338-5958, 310-338-5958. There was an album, even that we enjoyed the music of Bebo Valdés for several years after this particular album. There was an album that, quote unquote, rescued him from anonimato. Let me say in Spanish, and that was produced by Paquito de Rivera, with Carlos Emilio Morales, with Paquito de Rivera. This is Bebo Valdés from his album Bebo Writes Again, and something simply called Anda, aquí en Alma del Barrio.

This was a tribute to Joe Arroyo, with José Alberto El Canario, with Gilberto Santa Rosa, with Victor Manuel, and a few others guests. Beautiful tribute for Babel Discos. Por ti no moriré, José Alberto El Canario, tributo a Joe Arroyo. Nosotros seguimos con la música aquí en el 88.9. Mi nombre es Guido Herrera. Yo voy a estar con ustedes hasta las 6 de la tarde. A las 6 de la tarde, Big Red y Groove Time. 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That means that we are here for 53 years. Thank you so much. And here's our gift for you. Alma del Barrio Free Festival. 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And let's continue with the music. What do we have for you here? Steve Turre. Recorded with so many great bands, but his first album is called Steve Turre Viewpoint, and here is a descarga. And for several years, every time that he recorded a jazz album, he has a Latin descarga, and he invites Jerry Gonzalez, Andy Gonzalez, and so many others. And maybe it's time to play a couple of tunes from Steve Turre right now. But this is the first album he recorded under his name. And this is something called Midnight Montuno. From his album Viewpoint, Steve Turre aquí en Alma del Barrio.